0: 993, we got flagged down. We have eyes on him. We weren't sure if he needed him stopped or not.
1: Yeah, 905's got PC. He needs to go 30.
0: 993, yeah, with Reynolds and Taylor.
1: Number 967.
0: Black male, approximately 60 tall.
2: En route, what's their 20?
1: Reynolds and Taylor.
0: Update that Carpenter and Reynolds.
1: Or Carpenter and Taylor.
0: Yeah, Carpenter and Taylor.
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1: Turning off of Loyami Bates on the Mansion Road. It's going to be a white Odyssey. Illinois license plate 340604.
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1: What's the cross with Mount Castle?
0: Sorry, can I?
1: What's the cross with Mount Castle?
0: Monroe.

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0: 140, I'm going to be transferring Nora 04 from Springfield Park District Police out to your cell phone. It's referenced the complaint you took with Hope Pem.
1: 10-4.

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0: coming back clear to a 2011 Subaru Outback to a Derek T. Tom Powers, 1410 East Knox.
1: And four, can you see if there's a 88 link to that person?
2: Six 43
0: traffic stop.
2: 643. Could be north of Leslie and Elm. It's gonna be on my license plate, George David 22714 to a grade 4 Fusion.

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2: Solar 4, go ahead.
0: Phone is late, boy. Black 4, Frank Mary 15933. Frank Mary 15933, all above.
1: Good background, what's your 20?
0: Lazy boy, Alpha for all that.
1: 10 more. Nor 443, we're taking a call for Isles Park 2000 South 6 for a person exposing themselves.
2: 10-4, I've been around shortly. Just
3: talking
1: to me.
3: 941-259.
1: Good.
3: Mount Keisha County, what's up, Mel?
1: 10-4. This is still separate as a follow-up. Do you guys want them put together?
3: If 905 still has that theft ticket, you can merge it.
1: So.

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0: Get a private call for a Springfield Suites. Patient's got a wound on his bottom and possibly infected.
1: The infected wound on the bottom.

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0: C766, Chuck and Walter. 418 East St. Joseph, 418 East St. Joseph, be checking the welfare. Caller was a delivery driver by his older white male resident, fell into the door when the caller got there and would like him checked on. Unknown at 1056 or maybe a medical issue.
1: This is the evening test for the fire station alerting system.
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1: Good.
0: Six, 2000 South Dirksen Parkway, burglar alarm, motion zone 43, backlight tampered, gator spray booth, zone 44, east overhead door. There is going to be a key holder in around 5 to 10 minutes and a blackboard.
1: Yeah.

0: 666. Team Cancel 958, I just picked up 964. He's having vehicle troubles.
1: 958, disregard.
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0: 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I'm going to be out at 1004 5th Street.
1: Sam.
2: Lincoln 937.
0: Good.
2: Can you put me on 905 investment ticket, please?
0: Sure.
1: Go ahead. SG756 Sangamon status.
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0: Sangamon 704 traffic stop.
1: Go ahead.
0: It'll be at the fast stop parking lot in New Berlin. Locust in Illinois. Illinois passenger plates at Frank G. George, 53361. Frank George, 53361.
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0: 721 South 25th Street is coming for a robbery just occurred. Caller originally called in saying their son was shot by a subject with a BB or Orbi gun. They refused CMET on that. And now I'm being advised it's an attempted theft of his bike. The suspects are going to be about 15 black males, 8 to 14 years old. The one with the BB gun was wearing a black shirt. They're saying that they believe they're near the entrance to Brandon on 24th Street.
1: General. Brandon.
0: Good.
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0: All black and jeans.
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0: 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I'm out with him on 23rd and Old Rochester.
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0: 5-7. Were you or 814 trying to get video from Haymakers earlier?
1: That would be me.
0: 10-4, we got a call from them. They said it's ready. I got a follow-up.
1: 10-4 in room.

0: 911 investigation, Phase 2 H1 in the center of the park. It was a hang-up call, no contact, voicemail. It sounds like it's possibly near a playground outside.
1: 10-4 around from Miles Park.
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0: 2013 South Spring Street for a 1016. There's a male in the street yelling at his girlfriend. He's a black male wearing a black t-shirt and jeans. Girlfriend has now gone inside 2013.

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Cross streets are North 8th Street and North 7th Street.

0: Made contact with the 17 on phone. 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
0: Be Route 4 Jackson, going to be the turn lane of Jackson on Route 4. 28 is 1 Ocean Nora I to Sam Charles B-Boy. Looks like they're broke down. We got the truck cut open.
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0: 604 to be 1 David Robert Ida St. Charles Newport.
1: Control engine 10 is going to be on scene. We have a two-story masonry livestock building. We're out with security. We got nothing showing, no audio, no visual. We'll be investigating.
2: Copy that.

0: Control engine, yeah.
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0: Well, this is engine 10. 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You can cancel battalion and truck.
1: Copy that. 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

0: Lincoln 967, Lee 948. Sir, with the Butternut Hut, 106 West Jefferson, 106 West Jeff. It's going to be a remote subject. Call as an employee. They do want to meet. It's going to be in the, or near the alley behind the business. Two males. One's a white male wearing a green shirt with a palm tree. Second's a white male with a yellow shirt and has a shopping cart. It looks like they're trying to set up a camp and bothering customers.
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0: 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And you say she's requesting you give her 21 before going approaching the apartment?
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0: 1236 North Oakland, lot 276. Yeah, 1016 caller is Rosa Aguilera, advising her 13-year-old son is here with his father, Terrence Freeman. Terrence is battering the child and his brother, Terrence Jr. Caller will be en route. ETA is about 15 minutes in a blue Nissan.

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1: Control, this is engine team. We are unable to set the alarm. We're able to silence it. It's going to be left in trouble. Security is going to be doing a 24-hour

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1: 974.
0: 905. Now, if I can be out of your area, it's going to be 1303 East Laurel, 1303 East Laurel. Originally, came as a removed subject for John Smith, blackmailing him clothing, refusing to leave. Caller is a property manager named Tom. Called back multiple times, advising that John is threatening and intimidating the caller.
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Engine 2, respond to a call at 1414 Cottonwood Street, cross streets or Alice Street and South 14th Street.

yard at 52 here, negative 1018 for two juveniles, one with a scrape on his hand. The other said he was slightly dizzy.

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0: 3617 North Grand East, 3617 North Grand East, Catlin Cove, lot 274. There's a Brenda Patterson calling in. It's her husband Jeff through a blender at her. She's bleeding, refusing CMED. Call Terry here, email you on the background.
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0: 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They like it moved on.
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0: 217, Swamp Driver.
1: 17.
0: So from Waverly at 104, Waverly at 104, north of the intersection on Waverly Road. Going to be for a van that's been sitting here for about 20 minutes. Occupant is slumped.

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1: 529 South 12th Street, 25 there.
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0: I'm going to be on the east side running road on overhead over the highway. Illinois passenger 9297 on a silver pilot.
1: 7-4.
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2: Lincoln
0: 948.
2: 05 Norwalk Road, 25 of Janet. There is going to be for an attempted burglary. The window was pried loose and the screen door was on open.

0: it's en route to the 200 block east South Grand Avenue for the train car. Well, we had another call that said the white SUV went southbound on 2nd Street. The other one said possibly northbound in the alley.
1: Ten, Flora.

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1: The train has now made its way to stop.
0: Platform 60.
1: Timber, they're saying that the bumper to the vehicle, I don't know if it has a 28 on it, but they're saying that's in the lot of Precision Customs.

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0: Unknown model, but it's going to be a white GMC. Allegedly left westbound on South Grand.
1: Go.
0: There's another witness out here saying they saw the vehicle turn northbound on Walnut. Heavy rear end damages on West 1060.
1: 941.
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1: Unfortunately not.

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0: Attention all cities and county units for a copy. Attempts to locate missing juvenile.
1: 33739, shots fired.
0: Attention all cities and county units for a copy. Attempts to locate missing juvenile missing from 529 South 12th in Springfield. Kamalia Robinson, 823 of 2009.
1: 33739, shots fired.
0: Red hair and brown eyes. Last time we're in a black hoodie, black shorts, and you can come into contact. Missing juvenile. Authority 964, Lincoln 964, 1036, 2104.
1: 733 SG, 739, shots fired.
2: 33. 739.
1: Okay, that's Washington Place at Washington Street. Before one call, shots fired, 10 to 12 of them. Coming from the north of the caller's location in the 1000 block of East Lincoln.
2: 3310 Forest, probably fireworks.

0: 那个说。
1: 哎，重来。
2: So, go ahead.
3: Go ahead.
0: Yeah, so we're on scene, and we are not seeing Waverly or a black minivan. Are they still even here?
2: You don't dispatch them, so I'm not certain. I would not be surprised if they checked the area and cleared and returned to Morgan County. I can't ask them, but it also seems like our deputy also just cleared.
0: Copy. We'll go ahead and clear.
3: Twelve is going to be clear with two refusals.
2: Copy that.
4: Two cents, let me figure out post two. Any mileage 36158.
2: Right.

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0: My location in county, one adult female, starting mileage 36.1.
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1: Go ahead.
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1: Nein.
0: You didn't get any other calls on this?
1: Negative. No answer on callback.
0: Simple. You can clear it out. I'm not saying anything.
1: Simple.

0: Yeah, we've got a long shot fire.
1: Go ahead. Around 1721
0: Little Avenue.
1: 21 Little Avenue. 771, go ahead with the address, please.
0: 17 and 21 Little Avenue.
1: How many rounds?
0: Just one.
1: 10 4 9 6, do you have any further?
2: 33 Spring.
3: Right.
2: When you clear there, we've got a reckless driving license pulling into Wheeland Park.
3: 10 4, you can stack it to me.
2: 10 4. SG 704 segment status.
1: Additional.
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0: We're going to be Miami base at Route 54, Illinois license plate, Edward Lincoln 97165. It's going to be a dark colored Chevy.
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1: 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Cross streets are West Cedar Street and West Spruce Street.

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4: Zebra Sam Frank Sam Henry 8. George Zebra Sam Frank Sam Henry 8 on a flag 44. Unknown occupants.
1: Got it.
0: 10-4. Lincoln 966.
5: Okay. 966.
0: I'll find you another. 2809 Catherine Lane is going to be for a burglar alarm at the Gordon residence, Zone 6, back bedroom.
5: Thanks, sir.
0: Lincoln 959.
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0: 10-4.
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0: Lincoln 807.
5: You can throw me on that, put another call on 1060.
0: 10-4. Lincoln 905. 7966 at 2009 Catherine Lane on that burglar alarm, please.

0: Region 888. Good. CVS at 211 East Carpenter Street, 25 at Ashland there. It's going to be for shoplifting that occurred 30 minutes ago.
1: This is Tampa Air, the units, fireworks.
0: Tom Whirling, 964, you can disregard.
1: Okay.
2: Hey, that's off.
0: Go ahead.
2: This might be a removed subject.
1: 520, the correct address for this is going to be 726. So.
0: Say more.
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2: 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I'm at Seven Brothers. I got flagged down by the same guy who was here earlier.
0: 10-4. Did you want another one there, did you say?
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Fishing away East Mason Street, 25 every day. It's going to be for a missing 12-year-old daughter, Mayana. She left home 4 hours ago, hasn't returned. She doesn't have a phone. She's a black female in a white shirt and a black bonnet.

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0: 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Just kids making problems there outside.
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2: Main informer with Frank Young, 90662. Frank Young, 90662. They have silver Chevy Cruze, unoccupants.
3: Yeah, I can back him up at El Camp right quick.
0: Four disregard.
2: We'll be falling into Circle K.
0: Ten
3: four. 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

0: Attention all cities, same county units for a copy. Attempt to locate reckless driving at Wabash and Cokemill. Wabash and Cokemill. Looking for a silver truck, 28436-6943. B-Boy comes by clear valid to a Tyler Berry out of Springfield at 517 Brandywine Road on a silver 99 Ford truck. There was a road rage after the 17 haunted them. Last seen eastbound and unit coming in contact. Big Cone case, reckless driving, 1036-2126.
1: Good night, 7-4.
0: 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No, no.
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2: I'm going to be slightly extended on this truck. My computer crashed again, so I'm going to have to restart everything.
4: 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I think I just heard a fireworks south of my location.

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2: Good.
0: SMTD at 111 South 11th Street for a 911 investigation. Spanish speaker, we contacted language line. All they can say really is that they didn't know which bus to take. They walked away from a pole. No further information. They don't have them online anymore.
2: 1037. Zero.
0: Two, I'm going.
2: We start 2413 East Elm, meet with Sherry. We reference her daughter's boyfriend, Jason Goldsberry, outside squealing his tires in a dark color SUV. Keeps circling the area.
1: Down, somebody stole stuff. I think I'm going to be...
0: Yeah, board around. 10-4.
3: 520, I'm close. Out 1060, see if I can make contact with the vehicle.
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0: One 1002 South 13th Street. It's going to be for trespass at this time, we believe. Regina is the owner of the home. She is not there. She got word from neighbors that there were juveniles that were in her house. She even spoke to a juvenile who lives down the street who went inside and observed people in the residence.
2: Interrupt.
1: That's unfortunate for me on that.
0: Sure.
1: 966, I can be Roswell.
0: Sure.

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1: 10-4, we're just going to call him. Thank you.
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0: South Park and Park and Goldron, South Park and Goldron with Illinois passenger Edward Zebra 34177, Edward Zebra 34177 on a maroon Chevy sedan. Unknown occupants.
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2: 10-4, are you still down there by 210, or 211?
0: An IV in.
1: Negative, but I'm 1060, I'm just right here on Clear Lake.
2: I was just seeing if you, he's saying that he saw something on fire back there, I was just seeing if you saw anything.
1: Yeah, 10-4, all the way at the end of forest. Looks like they got a little campfire going.
2: 10-4, he made it sound like there is a house on fire.
1: Yeah, 10-4. I'll sneak down there and take a look real quick.
2: Appreciate it.
0: Copy, attempt to locate reckless driving possible 1055 from Asian Way South Street Court. It'll be for a Lewis Bailey. Lewis Bailey, who left 1056 for the caller in his vehicle, a Silver Ford truck, 28-429-7501 B Boy. Says he was last seen northbound near South Grand. And unit coming in contact, make your own case, reckless driving possible 1055, 1036, 2148.

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1: It's going to be West Main, old Route 66. It's going to be a Michigan passenger plate. Union 4, Edward, Adam, Henry 1. It's going to come back to a gray Chevy midsize SUV.
0: 10-4. 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Someone calling back saying they believe the fire has been put out.

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1: Clinton, 113 East Clinton in Clear Lake Village, 25 with a Stephen Bucket. He says, 15 minutes ago, a white male in a white car showed him a 1032, did not make any kind of threat, but he believes it was in a threatening manner, and he would like to make a report. Suspect is not on scene.
0: Simple, thank you.
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0: En route from North Grand and First.

Lincoln 847. Sonic on Isles at 3001 West Isles Avenue for a 911 investigation. 17 feet, abandoned. Looks like we've got somebody on the phone saying there's a white car, black male, black female. Pairs are in some sort of physical 1016. I'll get you another. Lincoln 905. Lincoln 905.

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0: 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Mallory is requesting a check on Thomas. 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

0: if I can cancel anybody en route, they already left going east on Isles in a white Chevy Malibu.
1: Or eastbound Isles, white Chevy Malibu. Any other units en route to the Sonic on Isles, you can disregard 1060 for that.
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2: Both units near North Village at 401 East Jefferson Street. 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
0: 10-4 SG 739, reckless driving. 7 and Spalding, White Tahoe, westbound, high rate of speed.

0: like I'm in 688. Can we have the ambulance step it up? It looks like it possibly was a 1010. The victim got punched, knocked out, hit his head on the concrete.
1: 10-4, still unconscious?
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2: Found the Tahoe here, Center Park.
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2: 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We finally stopped at 3rd and Blackburn.
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0: Six. 1501 South 14 for a 911 investigation. Open line on 911 with a female talking. Unknown what was said. Face 2 showing 2 feet.
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0: Anonymous Allen reads me for a suspicious person. There's a white male and white female, unknown clothing. They're going through a dumpster. They'd like checked.
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retail season, County has credit copy attempts to locate code 3 for retail theft under at the CVS at 211 East Carver Street in Springfield. It'll be for an unknown black male, last seen wearing a black baseball cap, black shirt with red and white lettering, black shorts with a white belt, black and red and white Nike shoes, last seen headed east on Carpenter. Any unit coming in contact with the subject matching description will be code 3 for retail theft under at 3 Lincoln 888-1036-2226.

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0: 10-4.
3: Hurstborn Gordon, Hurstborn Gordon, with a gray, it's like a Harley Davidson possibly, motorcycle, 28 George Frank 6586, George Frank 6586.

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0: It's going to be Barry, Boy Edward, Robert, Robert Young, first name Johnny, John Ocean Henry, Nora, Nora Young, middle are Robert, Barry, Johnny, or Robert. 1202-1969, 1202-1969, male.
2: 211 on 1060, looking for this vehicle.
3: 10-4.
1: On Johnny is clear. 27 is valid at 2208 Hurstbourne. He does have a Class A Adam and Mary. Active Void, active CCL.
4: You can send me Reynolds.
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0: Lincoln 888, Lincoln 814. Go ahead. 814. 3324 Mars Avenue, speak for loud music. There are people singing with strobe lights and loud music at this address.
1: En route.
0: 814, right? Lincoln 906.
2: 914. Chatham 108, sir.
3: 108,
0: sir. Jackson, it's going to be back up for a traffic stop for ISP.
4: Hey, Ralph. 11th and Jackson.
0: Lincoln 957, go ahead.
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0: Disregard.
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0: Walmart, North Dirksen, 2760 North Dirksen, 25 in the LP office for two in custody, no IDs.
6: 10-4, 75.

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0: I'm going to be out with a white male on a bike in front of the RPD.
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0: 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Rekaya called in on his boyfriend. He's putting hands on the 17. Amanda Daly. Black male wearing a black shirt and jeans.
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1: Negative.
2: 211.
3: Go ahead.
2: I'm on the phone with the 17. Sorry, one second.
0: Do you need a third unit there?
2: I haven't been advised that.
0: Timber Disc 43, I'll be starting you another one. ISP called over. They're saying that they need another one. Lincoln 966.
1: And Ralph. Hey, Fox, up here.
2: 11. It's going to be 2294 South Pleasant Plains Road.
1: Frank Robert, 2834.
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0: 2.
1: Frank Robert, 28342.
0: 10-4, thank you.
4: Got it,
0: 10-4. Lincoln 871.
1: 871.
0: Yeah, with 885, please. It's a Bryn Mawr.
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0: on 20th and 27th. Last name is going to be Boy, Ocean, Union, Adam, Lincoln, Adam, Victor, Ocean, Nora, George. First name, Emma. Edward, Mary, Mary, Adam. Middle age, Henry. Date of birth, 05-25-2009. 05-25-2009, female.
1: Lincoln 804 804 529 South 12th Street 25 70
2: there for missing niece. They just took off again.
1: Go ahead. On the large assisted living facility, that's showing no audible alarms. Beyond investigating.
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0: 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Hey, Simpson?
1: Ninja One's on scene to a multi-story business. We have audible invisible alarm showing. Ninja One's going to go in to investigate, take command.
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0: We have Memphis behind Walmart on North 310, 401-2478, B-Boy truck plate, blackout.
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3: It's flashing green on our end.
0: Back there behind Walmart. It's going to be George Adams, 48141.
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0: Page 1 from Battalion 1, were you able to make entry?
1: That's affirmative, we did. We're heading to the 4th floor right now, 749, 1037. Good.
0: Copy that.
1: Behind Walmart as well, on a green Chevy Malibu, George Frank, 18762.
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0: You said that's room 114 on floor 4, right?
1: 114, smoke at 74.
0: Which floor did you just say?
1: My office 114. It also says smoke at 174.
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6: 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We're going to go down. 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
2: 847, go ahead.
8: Veteran in Woodside, just to the south. Civil 4, Boy Howard, Lincoln, Lincoln, Howard, Sam, B-Boy, truck play. Boy Howard, Lincoln, Lincoln, Howard, Sam, B-Boy, truck play.
2: 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Lincoln 871.
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10: 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Respond to T-Sheriff at 1100 East Adams Street. Cross streets are South 11th Street and South 12th Street.
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2: 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Lincoln 953.
6: 953.
2: 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Can you serve 19 North Grand for a person with a weapon? It's a black male wearing a hat, walking southbound. He has a butcher knife in his hands. 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
5: 644. The city's going to be en route as well. The last call we got, he was southbound on Indiana.
2: Lincoln
7: 968. Go ahead.
5: 968.
2: Disregard Lincoln.
12: Phone number, tried calling him. It will only let me into the system if I have a phone number associated with the account. So they can call off a work phone there. Possibly they can get through.
2: Took his vehicle. It was a crew cab. 28 from SoundX, 4237930.
7: 4,
2: 19.
7: I think we're going to be good down here, so.
5: Can you start for Grandview, Indiana, and Moffitt? He's going to be getting out with a black male wearing a hat, has a butcher knife in his hands, city's en route as well.
7: Control from Static Command, we're going to go ahead and clear return. Command's been terminated, all units are clear.
2: In.
5: Copy.
2: With braids. He was swerving all over the roadway, last seen northbound on MacArthur. They believe they're possibly drinking and driving. You can come in contact me, current case, reckless driving, possible 1055, 1036, 2307.
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14: These are where I stand. On the end, by Moffitt.
1: 10-4.
2: 14 Heard County, say they're out with them in Moffitt. They're saying Indiana and Moffitt, but he's showing Indiana and Dayton, just 43.

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1: 10-4. Units are out to Indiana and Moffitt, or Indiana and Dayton. They are secure.
2: Langman, 688.
1: 688.
2: Can we check to see if we have an 88 for this address?
1: 10-4.
3: Control from Engine 1.
1: Go ahead, 1.
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3: Copy that, thank you. We're going to be taking this alarm out of service.
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1: Got a 88 for a Kelly thing. Put it on your ticket.
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0: Klingman, 688. I got a 28 out of my ticket, if you could please.
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0: the Illinois B-Boy truck plate, 2, Frank, Ida, Nora, King.
1: 10-4.

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I'm going to try to get some info before we try to locate our suspect. 10-4.

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0: We're going to be heading to the area 12 in Clay to try to meet up with R-17.
1: Yeah, well.

0: Lincoln 877. Hey, Simpson. First Pres at 321 South 7th Street, 25 Penny. It's going to be for a battery. It says several kids were in a gray truck. It was a dually with two lawnmowers in the back. They left northbound through eggs on the church and hit the caller as well.
1: Attention all units. Very copy. Attempt to locate reckless driving 4800 block of Farley Road. Attention all units. Attempt to locate reckless driving 4800 block of Farley Road. A white male on a yellow motorcycle all over the road, possibly 1056. Last seen southbound on Farley. Any unit coming in contact, make your own case reckless driving. Sangamon County clear 2320.
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0: You do a permits check at 1126 North 1st Street. Pat's calling in. She's just worried about things outside in the area. We'd like a check. No 17.
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2: Nothing active right now, you can just let everyone down.
0: 10-4, nothing active at this time. 327, nothing active, slow down, continue.
3: 23.
0: 10-4.
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0: 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David Young, David Union 97916 on a tan Chevy.
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0: 2202
1: East. Female that was battered, bleeding in the face.
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0: Computer. For the Williamsville State Bank on West Main, 512 West Main for a 911 investigation. Some buzzing on the line. On callback is an automated answering system for the bank.
1: 793, I'll be in route. Just 43, this is a very consistent issue.
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0: Lincoln 933, Lincoln 867. I'm going to send you a liquor law violation, 21 for further if you don't get it.
1: 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Thank you.

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1: 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I'm going to be en route to Memorial. 10-4.

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0: I'm going to stay on the ticket with 688. I'm returning to New Berlin. There's information the suspect may be at a bar in New Berlin.
1: 704. Would you like another out there?
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0: 1821 South Street, Corps for a 911 investigation. It was 39 feet from this location, abandoned. Did make contact. There was a female on the phone, said she had an emergency, but would not say what it was.
1: 1968 Ralph.

0: 673.
1: 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It's going to be Illinois, dealer plate, David over Lincoln, 344, Adam Frank.
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1: Can I 6-8?
0: This is 43, Rapid as a West puts it at 1823.
1: What?
0: And it looked like, from the ping that we have on Rapid as a West, that they were possibly outside in, like, the front yard.
2: M691,
0: go ahead.
2: In 100 Palisade, 80th and Capitol, George Adam 32059.
0: 10-1.
1: 933.
0: Go ahead.
1: Can you put myself in 867 on that check on welfare? We're 1060.
0: 10-1.
1: Can I see? There is no 1823. There's only 25. 27.
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0: Lincoln 805, go ahead.
1: 6 in the lower on the black Chevy, 440-4490, feet left plate.
0: MR. Which one are you out on?
2: 19 South Grant.
0: 10-4.

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0: Show us out with a Ford SUV at 422 South MLK. Okay.
1: Yeah.
0: 871 assist motorist.
1: Go ahead.
0: On South MacArthur, right at the Interstate 72, you go eastbound towards the pier. It'll be Sam, Tom, Lincoln, Boy, Lincoln, Union 2 on a red Hyundai Santa Fe.
1: 10-4. Do you want another down there for that?
0: I'll advise for now.
1: 10-4.

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1: Are you going to be 10-6? We're getting a 10-14 in your village.
2: You go ahead and send me. I'm having some trouble with my laptop, but I'm trying to sign back on now. You can clear me of that other call, and I'll, or just leave it up. What do you have for me now?
1: It's going to be a Prowler, 406 South Benton, 406 South Benton. Betty's the caller, says that she woke up to someone looking in her window. Unknown description.
2: 10-4, I'll be in route.
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1: Are you out of post?
2: 10-4.

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0: 10th, we're going to show me around.

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That's a ticket, please.

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0: 12. What's your 20?
1: Buzzline Elliott.
0: 10-4.
2: Hey, Simpson.
0: I just want to confirm, you're going to 517 Brandywine.
2: Yeah.
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3: Winslow Black Ops, Sable Road. It's going to be a Illinois B-Boy truck plate, 3349-356. I'm going to come back to the Silver Silverado.
0: 10-4. Lincoln 871, checking your status there.
2: Hey, so what I'm saying for?
0: Yeah, well.

0: Lincoln 888, Lincoln 958. Good. 10 Federal Storage at 420 West Browning Road. It'd be a patrol investigation. The caller is a Dane. He's at unit 189. He can hear people screaming for help. Unable to tell exactly where it's coming from.
1: Yeah.
0: 27.
1: Brian Broomfield
0: here at the Benefit Census. 10-4.
2: Lincoln 899.
0: 968. 89. Cheshire Road, Columbus Circle. It's going to be for a house at the corner there. I know.
3: 604.
0: No, 17.
3: I just passed the coordinates on the map. I'm not seeing a 1050 or a vehicle in the median. Is there a 17 or anything?
2: 861, code 38.
0: 861, go.
2: 604, that's going to be negative. The caller was B-boy truck plate. We're on a 315, 10-4, 604. Looks like there's no 17. The caller looks like a passerby.
3: Then before I come to the Chattanooga, I'm going to turn around and go south now and check that side.
2: 10-4.
0: Vision.
4: Jet of 120, 10-4.
5: 120, 10-4.
1: Check Robert for the ticket. Can you run 2729 on?
2: 10-4.
6: Three fifteen. Just verifying there is no 17 as there are no cars parked in the roadway and nobody partying in the roadway.
2: No 17.
0: Same 696, go ahead.
7: 321, can you update that lead show, sir? I'll be tonight.
0: 10-4.

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1: Three 12, 10-61, 43 only. Robert Johnson, 5-3. Oh. 22 on that. He's going to be clear and expired.
0: Seven ninety-three. Change us over to a traffic stop. Start me one more unit routine.
2: 716, that can be a route.
1: 10-4.
3: Second 688.
1: 688.
3: I'm going to be clearing Memorial and back to Berlin to see if I can try to make contact with our suspect.
1: 10-4. Megan 861.
4: Hey, 861.
1: 43, we're taking a call for shots fired up at 11th Enterprise. Are you hearing any shots fired or fireworks?
4: Negative, we didn't hear anything.
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1: Charlie Posh.
0: Good. 3140 Lakeshore Drive. Ian's calling in requesting officers come out. Paul Evans has been harassing the caller over the phone. Has indicated that he's able to see the caller right now. He's crossing the officers out.
2: Hello.
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0: 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I'm going to be assisting him.

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0: Go ahead. Be northbound Route 4 to south of Woodside, 28 of Franklin, 68163.
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0: This is impending. It's a 911 investigation at 110 West Jefferson Street. 29 feet from this location was an open line. Multiple people in the background talking loudly. It does not sound like there was a problem.
1: And
2: 807.
0: Multiple units, like an 889.
2: Cancel her. I'll be in route to that.
0: 10-4-807.
2: 22.
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0: Sixty-seven Grand Valley Drive for fireworks in the area. Several heard. No 17.
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0: 888 disregard.
2: 888, I'll take it. You can get to him. He's on higher bus.
0: 958 disregard.
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0: 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The neighbors are stopping traffic and setting off large fireworks.
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2: 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Can you just put on the ticket? PBT is 0.126.
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0: 7/22 the 20th. 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
1: 10-4, I got a trailer plate for you when you're ready.
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0: It's coming back expired 4 of 26 to that subject on a black 2025 carry-on trailer.
1: Yeah, more than you.

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1: 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It's going to be a 12-hour DUI hold.
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0: 10-4, you're still going by 10-6-9-6, right?
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0: 10-4. Lincoln 861. Sam 580.
3: Engine 7, respond to Crescent Down at 1038 South 3rd Street. Cross streets are East Allen Street and East.
0: Brian, center head over to 1038 South 3rd Street. It's now been upgraded to a person down. There are multiple subjects out there in this lot.
4: 2793.
1: 793.
4: I will be transporting one male to the Riverton PD.
0: I was just advising that on 1038 South 3rd, person down.
5: I copy. Yeah.
0: 10 more, Lincoln 889, can you start that way? I'll get you another.
2: 89, 76.
0: David 596.
2: What?
0: I think you might be a little closer in 861. Can you start for Sam 696 as well over at Seven Brothers?
2: Yeah, we're here, Al. 749, we're out with him at Seven Brothers.
0: 10-4.

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0: Lincoln 899, Lincoln 968.
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0: 1701 South 14 for a burglar alarm at the Bolden residence, back door.
2: 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Can I 68 route?

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0: 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Can you start with Seven Brothers, please?
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4: 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Caller was anonymous, called on 7-digit line. Said that people are fighting at Harry's, then said bye and hung up.
0: 21 route.
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3: 85.
0: I copied that you were en route to 1955 Stonehenge. Do you need a ticket?
6: 73, can you throw me on today, boys?
4: 10-4.
3: Yeah.
0: 10-4.
4: Eight 943. 604, 716. 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
4: 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Her phone is pinging near this area.
2: Negative.
4: 16
0: in the road. 889, you still want Sam 580?
6: 718, go ahead and throw me out.
4: 10-4.
0: You can disregard.
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0: 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They said this is a false alarm.
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0: 968, 68, everything seems secure. Do we have a key holder?
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0: 21, I don't see anything active at the moment, but there's a lot of people out here.
1: 10-4, units en route to Harry's, nothing active at this time, slow down, continue.
3: Central 4 Alpha traffic southbound here at 5th and Jackson.
1: 10-4, 718, 716, 5 in Jackson.
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1: 10-4, that comes back clear and expired to Haley Pittman out of

0: Lincoln 925, Micro 30 is requesting a supervisor of one's event.
1: Before, you said it was Macon or Macoupin County?
2: Macoupin County, sir.
1: 74.

0: 3:21:43. Apparently there was nothing ever active. Crowd started to disperse and slow everybody down.
1: Any unit still en route to Harry's can slow down at this time. 321 is advising the crowd is dispersing.
2: 89.
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1: Oh, I'm good.
0: Hey, continue the scene, and then when you get there, just start making announcements. I'm on my way down there. Give them till 1 o'clock, and then if anybody's left, use the launcher there.
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3: Made contact with Macoupin County. They advise they are not going to be doing an interval. They just wanted her welfare checked.
2: 10-4, if you can snag a deputy's number and put it on my ticket, I'll get on the 21 when I clear here.

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1: 321.
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1: 10-4, 301, copy.
3: Yeah, you can leave me on it. I'm going to be 23 here shortly.
1: 10-4.

0: Canado 5, go ahead.
1: 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George David 57422. Just at the red light.
0: What was your last driver?
1: We're at the light, red light. I haven't activated it yet.
0: Tomorrow.
2: Second 688, will be 23.
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0: Any of the test kit for ecstasy advice?

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0: 10-4. 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This car is Zebra 736. 805 is on the stop at 5th and Cook.
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0: 6-0-1. 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
0: It's going to be a D-Boy Triplet 4299618.

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0: Americans that were trying to make contact with the Jared over on Westview advised?
1: Aiden, I was on Westview, but spoke to a male who told me to get out of his house. So I don't know if that's him or not.
0: Come on.

Engine 3, respond is still alarmed at 92A North 3rd Street. 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
0: San 611.
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2: Go ahead.
1: Someone's at the front door, we'll go talk. 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
0: Keep putting phone control investigation, 2000 block of Brown Street, please.
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2: the
1: front Davis,
2: panel says
1: Amos Valley, right over
2: sprinkler
1: 10,
2: system, but we're just we're looking for the other a way to silence it.
3: We're vacant here, 373 in the shed, smoking something.
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0: Surfer Jerome, 3007 South Park, 3007 South Park, unit number 7. Caller says there are 3 black males outside putting a ladder on the side of the building.
2: County 1, so I'm at Chatham and Isles. I can respond and one of them can cancel.
0: 10-4, 321.
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4: 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Lincoln 805, check in your status.
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0: 312, nothing in call history.
6: Four 6 on the maroon 4.
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2: Good.
0: 43, we're taking the call for a reckless driving for a white truck that was driving towards North Korea and says the vehicle is occupied by Subway Server 1056 and they were giving it as 13 in Matheny. It's 43 for you there.
2: Careful.
3: Fine, 6 shows out 19 around.
0: 10 more.
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2: assistance
4: at 727 Governor Street, cross streets are South Glenwood Avenue and South Walnut Street.
2: 10-4, 743, checking your status.
4: 10-4.
3: Sam 611, can you put us out at 80 from Brown with the BMW, Frank Sam 70207.
0: Do you want a separate ticket from the patrol investigation or just use the same?
3: I'm sorry, I didn't really hear on
0: the one. 10-4, you just want me to add to that one?
3: Yeah, 10-4.
0: 10-4.

0: 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Anybody else?
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0: central to Sim County is for a copy attempt to locate reckless driving, possible Timothy 5 from 13 of Matheny. 13 of Matheny is looking for a white diesel truck. White diesel truck, unknown 28. Last thing going
1: towards North Grand. They're having issues here with this home alarm, so we're going to go ahead and put this alarm out of service.
0: Possible Timothy
1: 5. They're going to have to get somebody to come out here and check it out.
0: Got it then.

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1: Six eight.
0: Hey, PG's exported.

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1: That's fine.
2: 10-4.
3: 19 is South Grand.
4: Control engine 7, can I get an incident number at time, please?
2: 10-4, 19 is South Grand.
3: Pull for him.
2: 10-4.

0: phone some service. Can I get an incident number and time for this, please?
1: Time is 1:06. Your incident SF261352413524. 13524.
0: Thank you.

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1: 871.
2: Call him.
0: 2975 Lindbergh Boulevard for removed subject. 17 says there's a male at the door that won't leave. He's a white male, blue shirt, black shorts. Here at the Lucky Dog slot.
1: 871 Ralph.
2: Lucky Dog.
0: 17 later advised that the male was begging the 17 to call the police. Unknown what for.
3: A61, 1037. A61, go ahead. MLK in brown. David Robert, 21303 in a black. The van. Hey.
0: Chuck.
4: I'm 23, quick and easy. What was the description?
5: 10-6, I'm over. Got a GMC is not called over.
0: Sam 691, one of the Sam 691s. What is your 20?
5: We're at 19th of Brown, 307-5996 on a B-Boy truck plate. Take the boy.
0: Good. Tim Ward, did they stop? Sam 691, did they stop?
5: We're in like the 2,000 block of East Brown.
0: You discover it again. Like an 859, go ahead for Sam 691's traffic. Did they stop?
3: 749, we're out with them. Yes, they stopped.
0: 10-4, at 19 and Brown?
3: Yeah.
0: 10-4, thanks. 888 is going to be for a black male, red shirt, black sweats. I'm going to 958, can you get out with him?
5: Not with it, no.

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0: College and Vine.
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0: Can you air my ATL I just put on the ticket?
1: Lincoln 89. Perfect. 3185 South Dirksen Parkway at the mainstay for 1016. It's going to be for a, by a brick building across from the mainstay. Two black females and a black male that are arguing appear to be verbal only at the time of the call.
2: Interrupt. We can advise.
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0: Fishery just helped North Grand.
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0: Lincoln 985, Lincoln 889. 814 Enterprise Street for 1016, Anonymous 17 says that there are subjects that are physically fighting here. Unknown how many. Gave the address, advised it's across the street from Oscar's. Lincoln 928, Lincoln 933.
1: 928.
2: Cross City and Sangamon County units, prepare to copy. Attempt to locate stop and code 30 for aggravated battery. Sangamon County units, attempt to locate stop and code 30 for aggravated battery. Subject is Terrence E. Edward Schaefer, 510 of 92, white male. Last seen at the Loamy Town Hall Pub, left in an unknown direction in an unknown vehicle. Subject is Terrence E. Edward Schaefer, 510 of 92, white male, last seen at the Loamy Town Hall Pub, left in an unknown direction in an unknown vehicle. Any unit coming in contact, stop with code 30 for aggravated battery. Authority SG-688, Sangamon County clear, 126.
0: And white male, last worn a white shirt, black jeans, carrying a pistol, has a light brown backpack. He was last seen on foot towards North Grand.
3: Issue route.
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2: on.
0: Both units, Route 66, Hotel and Casino, 625 East St. Joseph Street for a removed subject. Caller is an employee, says that Isaac Duncan is in room 109 and needs to leave.
1: 10-4, I'll advise her.
0: 21, disregard.
3: 21, you can keep me on it. I think the city was looking for him the other day.
4: Brilliant.
0: What I can find.
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0: 6-6. 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
2: 10-4, units around 6-8 Miss Valley, they were saying that the subjects went last seen north, or towards North Grand. The 32 is in the back of his pants, possibly his dirty blonde shoulder length hair, and unknown where he went from Amos and North Grand.
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0: 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We hear water.
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2: 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Arthur is North Grand. 10 on your last. 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

0: 6 low units now.
1: 10-4, units around to MacArthur, North Grand, continue with slowdown.
2: AUD, we're detained with one.
1: 10-4.

0: truck 3 from engine 12, disregard. We made entry over here. It's, there's running a pump, but it's for the pool, not for a sprinkler system.
1: Copy that. Ben's still on his way.

0: Sam 722, checking your status, sir. Sam 722. Sam
1: 766.
0: Sam
1: 7. Yeah, I found him, dude. So did City still need to talk to him, or?
2: Negative. They were looking for him because they thought he had a violation of an order of protection, but it was showing unserved. I'll start someone over there to serve it.
1: 10-4. 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
2: 10-4. 327. Are you guys out of post?
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0: 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Are you out of post there?
1: Four.
0: Can you grab another OP for Jacob Stephen Wise? Jacob Stephen Wise, 10:22 of 93. City's going to be out with him, 19 and Brown.

0: 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Admiral 9.
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0: 43 Fire Team Metro rolling to First and Madison.
1: Person down.
0: Person down.
1: And North.
0: Just
1: First Street and East Madison
0: is
1: Street.
0: Female down near a white sedan, not moving, unknown status.
2: Admiral 9, copy, thank you.
3: Cancel 138.
0: Go ahead.
3: Going to be in the 2100 block of East Laurel on a blue Tesla, Edward Tom, 27815.
0: So.
4: 12 firefighter from 12 captain. Reset the alarm, please.
1: Copy.
5: Flanking 89.
0: Go ahead.
5: Do you want to go ahead and clear me off this? I'll be in charge of that person down.
6: City's going to be on Brown, just east of 18th.
7: 10-4, I'm still trying to locate that. OP.
6: 10-4.
0: Sam 7-1.
3: Go ahead.
0: Verify the 28, please.
6: 315, if it helps, it was issued 731 of 25.
0: 7-1.
8: Hey, Simpson.
0: Go ahead.
8: Just not going back, I'll be in route to First Madison.
0: 7-1.
7: Last name was Weiss, William, item Sam. Edward, correct?
6: 10-4.
7: What's the OP number?
6: 25 OP 1587. 1587.

0: engine 12, a Wheeler Rock Priest.
1: And 315, upon further review, it looks like there's also a second one, 2501586, for the same subject.
2: I was going to be clear off this call.
3: Either one for that name.
4: From 906 Luther.
5: Same at 312, post on patrol investigation at 10 Fed on J. Dennis.
1: 10-4. I'll just keep you in route short form.
3: Can they possess a short form?
2: Admiral 9, you put me on one at Madison, 1060.
1: 10-4. I'll clear you off.
6: 8-9. T925 up for a task tonight.
7: 925.
1: Are you able to respond over to First and Madison?
7: 10-4, I'm 1060.
3: Let me know if they don't have one.

0: 766-43.
1: 766. Me too.
0: Advising that he's already been served in when he was in jail.
1: Be at California Kitchen on 9th Street. The Black Lexus, Frank Edward, 41686.
2: 6327, I'm getting 1060. We can verify your insurance.
1: Over. 766, looking at call history. He was served the temporary. This one's going to be the plenary.

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1: 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We're about to go through the building. 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
0: 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The chicken check, Edward Robert 77414.
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1: Go ahead. Is it?
0: 100 West Cook Street at Associated Beer Distributors, burglar alarm, front door, motion, zone 1.
1: 1060.
0: So.
1: It's a route.

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1: You're not too far.
2: And how were that?
1: Kansas, MLK.

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1: 5.
2: The 19 of Brown on a 10 Chevy. George Charles, 44339.
1: 10-4.
3: Same 312 traffic stop.
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4: You've got a lot of background. Frank Williams, 56177.
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5: Cooper, 8-5.
1: I'm going to confirm the 28. George Charles, 44339.
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1: 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I'll be en route. Looks like North 5th is probably related.

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0: Loveland and Laurel on a white Kia. Frank Adam, 39342.
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0: 861. I'm about to clear. Thank you. We're good.
1: 10-4.
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0: Lincoln 933, checking status there. Lincoln 933. I was just checking your status down there.
1: We're 10-4. We just got done walking it. He's resetting the alarm right now, and then we'll be out of the building.
0: Hey, well.

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0: Same 580, go ahead.
1: 317 Federal Way, one round.
0: 10-4, 933, traffic.
2: I was just going to advise if there's anybody else still out here, they can clear off.
0: 10-4. Lincoln 906, Lincoln 968.
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1: Hello.
0: 317 was Washington Street for shots fired. 7 to 8 heard 5 minutes ago. Unknown further.
1: 10-4 Butler Route. Just 43 we heard some fireworks go off a few minutes ago.
0: Similar.

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1: 10-4. Lincoln 968. Adam Burke, 4-12 of 2004. 29s are clear. 27 is going to be revoked. 63. Reading from the head, her stepbrother, 17-year-old, threw something at her.
2: 968 route.
1: And she 301 status? Is that where 716 status? Ten, we're 739 status.
0: 10-6, 10-6.
1: Ten, we're 743 status.

0: pages, and you can go ahead and clear that tow out. I got it logged.
1: General.
2: 313.
1: 313.
2: Could you see if you can find 8-8s for registered under that vehicle? Or maybe reach out to Murrayville PD, see if they could help us out.
1: General.
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0: 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Is there a juvenile officer working?
1: Any juvenile officer working?
2: Is that a memorial?
0: 871.
3: Captain.
1: They're going to be at 300 Forest Avenue, number 63.
0: 906, disregard that for right now.
1: You can disregard on that.

0: 313. I've got 388s there for registered owner, in order of likeliness that it is her current number.
1: Copy there.
2: Hi, 7-11. She's just out of it. Thank you for that.
0: 7-11.

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0: 861. Can you put put us that with two at 12th and Jackson, a white female and a black male?
1: Over.

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0: 18 in Kansas, Frank Mary, 92572. Great on deck.
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0: 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It's going to be on a, it's like a black Ford F-150 on offense.
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0: Lincoln 804. 804. 2012 East Lawrence, 2012 East Lawrence, free missing. Caller's 14-year-old foster daughter has ran away.
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0: Hey, what's the status on the ambulance? Can you help step it up, please?
1: I will check.
2: ten-four.
3: For cement. Nah, I see you're pulling up here. They just wanted to advise the patient started convulsing and they're asking to step it up.
1: Sim 691, they should be pulling up.
0: You got it, we're on scene. Can't fly us in now. Thank you.
3: Ten-four, what's your location?
4: Agent 4 is at Converse from Michigan.

0: 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He's looking at a California kitchen.
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1: Lincoln 906. Can you stop at the next one
2: to the list, please? 10-4,
1: where are we towing?
2: There's a white Dodge just kind of in front of California. Jason, hang on, I'm going to give you a 28 a second.
1: 10-4.

0: 3584 Young Road, 3584 Young Road. Very criminal damage occurred an hour ago. Suspect no longer on scene.
1: They're on

0: Like an 888, like a 958. 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C-Med is, I believe, on scene now.
1: Arrow. Arrow.

0: Engine 10, respond to 6 person, at 623 Black Avenue, cross streets are North 7th Street and North 6th Street.
1: Copy that. Hold me around.

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0: Hey, I'm Kenny now. Do they need any more?
1: Not that I've been advised.
2: It appears this address is an apartment building. Did they happen to give a number by chance?
3: No, I'll give her a call.
2: Thank you.

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2: hey, down 90, says Gregory.
3: 10-4.

0: unit in the middle of 9th Street. Whoever's car's in the middle of 9th Street has no lights on. I need to get some lights on it.
1: Yeah, we got it. 964 Officer Von Baron's moving this car right now.
2: It wasn't me, it was Street Grounds. Good try.

0: 10-4.
1: One juvenile from my location back to 300 for lot 63. Beginning mileage is 58.6.
2: Oh, 312.

125 and Park Skinner. 125 and Park Skinner. It's going to be approximately 200 yards off of the roadway in the waterway. Caller says there is a white pickup that was northbound on Park Skinner and went off the roadway. Truck has lights on. Can't see anyone in or moving in the vehicle from the roadway. Seems it'll also be wrong.

0: reference 312's traffic stop, wanting to speak to you. Can we send him out?
1: Four is covering you for some reason, Sangman. Go ahead.
2: Ninth and Enterprise, 429.
0: Bert, reference 312's traffic stop, is wanting to speak to you, reference the towing of the vehicle. Can we send him out?
2: Sorry.
1: Damn, I don't need to talk to him again.
3: 10-4.
1: And I'm en route to that accident unknown.

0: Lincoln 899. Gregory's back, saying they've turned it back up.
1: Yeah.
2: 673, suspicious person.
3: 673.
2: Vernon and Chatham, Vernon and Chatham, yeah, with one black male.

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0: 1237 Ledley, 1237 Ledley, mental subject, 4-year-old male, Jalen Wilson is drinking bleach. We have CMed en route. I'll get you one more.
1: It's not just working out.
0: Still work.
1: Sorry, 5, you can send us and we'll take primary.
0: Still work.

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2: No, somebody can slow everybody down. He's kind of slurred saying he didn't drink anything.
3: Engine 1, respond to a call at 1210 East Washington Street. Cross streets are South 12th Street, North 12th Street, and South 13th Street. North 13th Street.
4: 300 yards off the roadway. We're going to have to walk down there on foot, just 43.
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1: Charlie, you flag down on Clinton MLK. Black male, black shirt. 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Say you got jumped. 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Splitting from the face and lips.
2: It's 43, we got him out. He appears 10-4.
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2: 15. 20, I got 20
1: at point. You let ALS know to come through the north gate, we have it open.
2: I'm on B truck, please. 334-2921, B boy.
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0: 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Robert Calhoun out of Petersburg, white 2011 Chevy pickup.

0: Control engine 3. Anyway, you can cancel ALS. There's no medical here. Copy. You can cancel. He did not drink any bleach. I do have another call for you whenever you're ready.
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0: 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PD's out with the mail. They just want checked out.
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2: Okay, planes brush 2 from 9. What I want you to do is go to Park Skinner and Farmington Cemetery Road and approach the scene from the south and locate where this vehicle possibly entered the cornfield in and assist in locating the possible downfall

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0: 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It's going to be in the side parking lot, a smaller gray four-door, temporary 28. Caller says there's a male battering a female in the vehicle. Heard the female say, don't put your hands on me.
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0: Show's out here now, disregard. I had somebody just scream on the phone. Disregard.
1: Never.
2: Did not.
3: 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Vision has no desire for you to access the PD custody.
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3: You start me. I don't know if next off the list is going to work for this. I don't know who we're going to call. It's buried in a creek. It's 300 yards off the roadway. Yeah, you can drive down there, but it's wet grass. I'm going to have holds on it. I don't know who we're going to be able to get down here and get it. I don't know if Shannon's the best route, or we're going to have to call Tuxhorn or whoever.
2: Edward.

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0: I'll get you another. Start for Circle K, 2201 North Dirksen for suspicious vehicle. Caller is advising a black Chevy car has been sitting here in the parking lot by the pumps for over an hour. Would like them checked on.
1: In route, I can advise.
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0: trainers advised they should be able to get it done. They'll be en route.
1: Can you check me that word information, please?
0: 10-4.

0: 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Can you advise the model, please?
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0: Sir, for 1501 North 29th Street, 1501 North 29th Street. Caller is Cassandra. She believes that a Evan McLean, black male, all black clothing, is outside of her residence. Says that she paid his bond at one point, and now he comes around and begs for more money. She does not want to meet.
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0: 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Hey, 6-1, there's no one out here right now.
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0: Walnut. Ashley Scholar says Darren Richardson put his hands on her. There you can show that in the background.
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0: Lincoln 899. 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
2: Five from control.
3: Four for five.
2: Five, can you see if your cell phone victim needs an ambulance?
3: Not yet. My driver's going to go check on him.
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0: 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He does not need an ambulance.
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0: that might be behind that Nissan. It just turned northbound on White City from Cook.
1: 9-6-10-4.
0: Taking off from me. I don't have a 28 because it's taking off. Still northbound on White City, approaching Paul. Look like it's Ever Young, 72220.
1: 10-4.
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1: 10-4.
0: Still driving. I don't know what street he's coming out on. Maybe South Wedgwood.
1: 804, we have DCFS on the line for you. 10-4, I'm going to have to call him back. 10-4.

0: 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Cross streets are East Monroe Street and Clear Lake Avenue.
1: He just 43. I don't have eyes on it, but I last seen it whenever it went. Would have been eastbound through that open lot towards Wigwood.
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0: Can you head to the area over here by King's Court, 906? We're going to check the area of, like, 720 East Clay. That's where we believe the vehicle's going to be heading.
1: Andrew?

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1: Come back around there.
0: Yeah.

0: any units in a near Cook. On my map, you are the closest one.
1: Is our unit.
0: 804 at King's Court Apartment, 2641 East Cook.
1: We're going to head that way.
0: Over.
2: Is that copy? I'm at 12 in Cook now.
0: Over.

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2: 925.
1: 925. Okay, 888-825 Patton, please.
2: 10-4.

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0: I sure will. 10-580.

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1: Could you just tell me Texas or Frank is going to be a work-related injury?
0: 10-4.
2: Hey, 9-9, can you put us back out on Bel Air, please?
0: Eight, nine, nine, 10-4.

attention also to Sangamon County units for copying to locate missing person runaway 2012 East Lawrence. Central City, Sangamon County units for the conditions to locate missing person runaway 2012 East Lawrence, Elijah T. Tom Smith Gordon, Elijah T. Tom Smith Gordon, black female 53112, black female 53112, 5110, copper and brown, brown eyes, 5110, copper and brown, brown eyes, last seen wearing black t-shirt, blue jeans, shorts. Last seen wearing black t-shirt, blue jean shorts, left in an unknown vehicle around 2100 hours. Any unit coming in contact, stop and check on the welfare of a missing runaway. Authority Lincoln, 804-1036-0508.

0: Lincoln 899, Lincoln 933. Brian, 1842. Female called in, was screaming for help, said her ex was there, and that he was threatening to harm himself. It sounds like somebody took the phone and disconnected. Call history shows a Ramona subject at the address.
1: Hey, 99, we should still be on the Bel Air ticket, but it shouldn't take us that long to finish up.
0: I copied you, should still be on the Bel Air ticket. What's the other part?
1: But we won't be long.
0: 10-4, 933, you copy, they're going to be en route, but just delayed.
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0: Go ahead. 122 North 4th, I'm sorry, 14th, 122 North 14th. Destiny's caller advising that there's a subject that was beating on her door. Could not see what he looked like.
1: In route.
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0: Walmart on Lejeune, 1100 Lejeune, patrol investigation. An employee here said a female came out of the woods, seems 96, white female, brown tank top, black pants, saying that she just came from a secret place and people were hurting her.

0: 787.
1: I'm just checking your status with this. I've got a disturbance in you guys' beep that's called like three times.
0: 10-4. We're still trying to secure this large warehouse.
1: 10-4.
2: Sam 722, I can head that way. I'm in 400 to 11.
1: 10-4, Lincoln 813.
3: Route.
1: 814 South 14th Street, 814 South 14th for 1016. Male on 911 was screaming for the police, saying that Sam Quentin Stanley was here. He has an OP on him. Our caller called back and said that he had a 32, but hadn't seen it.

0: 787, everything we can get to is secure. Do you have a key holder?
1: Negative. It's secure. You can clear.
0: All right. We're making our way back to our cars, and we'll be en route over there.
1: Never.

0: 17 just flagged me down here at the intersection. He's in a maroon van. I get 28 in a second. Supposedly the other half took off.
1: 10 more.
0: He's saying he's going through the alleyway. It's shirtless for 1060.
1: Time for.

0: 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I'm not sure where he's at. 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
1: 10-4.

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1: 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Units 1060 on 14th, there is a active service talking known contact order against the San Quentin Stanley, male born in 06, protects a Jonathan Robinson and the 814 address.

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1: Go ahead.
0: Williamsville State Bank, 512 West Main, 512 West Main, open line 911, static on the line, 43, some ongoing issues with the line here.
1: Ten four, very extended if there's anybody up that way that can check it.

0: K13.
1: Just saw a male running north eastbound. Looks like he had no shirt on at about 17th and Lawrence. I lost him behind the houses over here.
0: White male, black male. Sorry, that was 94. Can you put 94 quarters for me, please? 10-4 units, 1060 on 14th. There's black male running northeast. Last seen in the area of 17th and Lawrence. Black male, no shirt, possibly related. Lincoln 759, Lincoln 978.
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3: 978.
0: 1060, 700 East Garrett, 700 East Garrett. Initial call was shown within 49 feet, and the caller was...
1: Hey, Humphrey, he's running southbound back to Lawrence.
0: We're southbound back to Lawrence.
1: I seem okay. Black male, black pants, black shoes.
0: 10-4 eastbound to MLK, black male, black shirt, or black pants, no shirt.
1: Northbound in the alley.
0: 10-4 northbound in alley.
1: Northeast. Cook.
0: 10-4 northeast, north towards Cook.
1: Freezebound going to the track. Overcook.
0: 10-4 eastbound on tracks, east of 18. Hey, 13, your traffic.
1: On the north side of Cook right now. Insecure.
0: 10-4 units, 1060 on 14th are going to be the north side by the railroad tracks. They are getting secure.
4: Nine eight seven, we're going to be on our way over there.
0: 10-4. 7-5-9-9-7-9-7-8. If you guys can 1060. He'd been calling in on the Brian Lane call. They got out with him, said possibly 1096. There's no names attached. He was last northbound for a rapid SOS.
2: Then out. Copy.
0: 906.
2: 43 ML walked past me. I talked to him, and he said he didn't need anything anymore. Just 43 for that 700 block East Garrett call.
0: 10-4, do we have any description?
2: Yeah, he was, looked like a darker-skinned male, dreads, wearing all black. He's walking northbound up 7.
0: 10-4, do they need to continue?
2: Negative, it's 96, but nothing, that's crazy.
0: 759-978, you can disregard.
2: Okay.
4: 925, put me out on Cook.
0: 925, 10-4.
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0: Tianjin 10, respond to a call at 3840 Peoria Road. Cross streets are Richards Lane and Catalina Lane.
1: An employee that's down, possibly bleeding. Caller was not with them, just hold the call.
2: Be around.

0: Nein, nein, die.
1: Nein, nein, die.
0: Put me on a follow-up investigation on 1709 South Grand. I'll advise.
1: 10-4.

0: 787. I'm going to run by that 1925 East Edwards, but I'm very sure that all of this is related to those Edwards calls.
1: 10-4. The first call he gave 1915, called from one number, and then he called back later and gave 1925, but claimed it was not related, but also gave the 88 came back to a different name, though.
0: 10-4. I'll check with both addresses just to make sure, and then we'll go from there.
1: 10-4. Do you want left on the
2: withdrawal or getting out with something so?
1: Or do you guys want put on the 1925 or left on the 14th ticket?
0: Leave us on the 14th ticket, and then we'll let you know if we need to, if there's another incident that happened over here, too.
1: 10-4, thank you.
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0: You start for 1203 7th Street, 1203 7th Street for a check on welfare. Checking on Matt Roberts. He did not show up to work at Medics First today.
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2: 119.
3: 730.
2: Both units, 211 North 4th, 211 North 4th in Riverton. Caller is Sydney, said there was a physical 1016 between her and her boyfriend, Carrion Perry. He's going to be at this 211 North 4th address. Caller is going to be waiting at the laundromat.
3: Thanks, tell me I'm seeing. I'll be out with the mail house.
2: 10-4.
4: Nice, all right.
1: Nine eighty-four.
4: We are out with key holders. She was putting the alarm in the incorrect thing. She got it turned off.
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0: 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He's still secure. 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

0: 27. 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

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Man in building tone. 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
0: Hamilton. 2200 Shale, 2200 Shale, Helping Hands, caller's employee. Lori wanting a Jackie Mendoza, white female, blue and white dress, and jean jacket removed from

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Cross streets are East Calhoun Avenue and East Dodge Street.

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1: Lights at 4th and Stanford, 5th and Stanford, and 6th and Linton. They're all flashing red.
0: 10-4, C2L, he's been advised.

0: She's not even able to give me time. She's not even able to give me a time.
1: Well, tell her they can look at camera footage, but we need to know a time frame.
0: She's now saying from 6 to 7 at some point.
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0: 400 East Madison, 400 East Madison, apartment 417. And be checking on the welfare of Nicole Wavering. She's been telling the caller that she's going to kill herself. Apparently did this overnight and also threatening the caller and his job over social media. She's showing 1099 out of Sangamon County. It's going to be for failure to appear on larceny. Also has an OP that's active, unserved. This address is from the last place we had contact with her.
1: Confirm route.
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2: Start for reference. 945 North 2nd Street. It's an 81-year-old female that's fallen, hit her head.
3: 10-4, you can throw me on the ticket and I'll be around.
0: 10-4.

any Riverton unit 10-8 advice? 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

0: Same with 738. The female is now complaining that she's having chest pains along with the back issues from falling.
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0: All right.
1: 2015 Old Rochester, 2015 Old Rochester. Caller is Kayla. Wanting a friend, Travis Jacobs, removed. He's refusing to leave. He does. There's a Travis Jacobs born in 83 that's showing 1099 out of Sangamon County. I don't know if that's going to be him.
3: Three.
2: Seven in room. Two doesn't need you. You can cancel.
0: Sure.
3: I'll be heading.
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0: Lincoln 740, Lincoln 994. 405 Williams, 405 Williams. Caller's anonymous neighbor says they believe that apartment 110 is the correct apartment. I hear a female screaming, call 911 and yelling, Michael, put the gun away. Have only received the one call.

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Seattle 122. You put in a work order and a request for one of the basketball hoops at JC Park. 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
0: View start 4900 Deerfield for a bird alarm. No answer from the key holder, showing limited information on the alarm.
1: Central.
0: 10-4, I believe this is going to be Lisa Johnson's address. We were out there in December for the same thing.
1: 10-4.

0: call Chattamina, it's just 43, Chattamina, Sylvia Route 2, 1705 Ridge Road, number 1, for a 24-year-old male vomiting blood.
1: Definitely. 128, 10-4, and 1023, the alarm.
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1: Bro, can I take it to 3 Frank 26?
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3: control Shadow Bay 1 responding.
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2: 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It's on a black Dodge Challenger.
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0: 1020 South Spring, 1020 South Spring. Caller's Anthony Robinson. He'll be in a black Civic. He's finally decided to stop. He's in a 1016 with a black male, black shirt, blue shorts over a road rage incident. I believe both halves are now there at the 1,000 block.
1: Then, Rob.
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0: 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Call is by the northeast corner of the parking lot behind the bank. Your subject's in a maroon Subaru and a yellow Nissan that appear to be releasing some type of wild animals and doing other shady things, but the caller couldn't specify what.
1: En route.
0: Chatham 122-10-8.

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2: Engine 6, responding to alarm investigation at 2018 South 15th Street, cross streets are East Ash Street and East Felt Street.

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1: Start for Grace Lutheran Church, 714 East Capitol. Caller says south of this address, there's a white male, blue shirt, red or gray shorts. It's laying down, unknown status.
2: The person down at 714 East Capitol Avenue. 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

0: 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The only person we're seeing over here is reading a newspaper.
1: One. Patient's just taking a nap. He can't play LS. He waved us off. We're going
2: to try that.

0: All 10 units is 43, Academy Messaging Route 2101, Manor Hill Drive, for a 80-year-old female having a diabetic issue.
1: Go 38. Jennifer. Henley, white BMW, 28, King Adam, Nora, George, 7.
2: 7.
3: It's going to be some sort of Illinois specialty plate. I believe it's going to be Adam over at the University of Illinois. Thanks.
2: Denver.

0: We're going to be eastbound past the Stonehenge. I don't know if she's going over behind us with the Mark Squad car with lights on or not, but...
1: 10-4 comes back to a Kang Hu and a Todd Stille, 2729 Delaware, white 26 BMW.
0: And we're going to show us coming to a stop sign right here just east of Stonehenge.
1: 10-4.
2: Seven five nine.
1: Sean is calling back. Can we put him out to you?
0: 10-4. Can you transfer him out?
1: 10-4.

0: Chatham 122.
1: Done.
0: I'll be clear of that. Premise check. You sent me another one. Yeah.
2: 714, checking your status. 10-4.

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1: Lincoln 813, Sam 722.
0: Okay, start for 1825, Taylor for subject okay. Down, not breathing.
1: 22. Engine 5. 1825 Taylor, 1825 Taylor, CMED's also en route. From mail down, possibly not breathing, a lot of screaming in the background. They're trying to get additional and start CPR.
2: Yeah.
1: Sam 534.
2: Perfect.
1: 1825 Taylor, they're now advising it's going to be a 5 year of age male. It does have a trach, so there may be some pre-existing conditions. Adam 04. Adam 04. 1825 Taylor, 5 year old, not breathing.

0: Roger, I'm out.
1: Sam 722, 10-4. Lincoln 978, Lincoln 740.
2: 6 for 5, just be advised, we've got ALS right here with us.
1: Sam 722, 10-4. Lincoln 978, Lincoln 740, 509 South New, 509 South New. Callers are Carly Johnson. Be waiting outside, stating that her boyfriend, Carl Mueller, white male, black shirt, blue shorts, was causing a 1016 and trying to kick her out of the residence, possibly going to be apartment number 6.
3: St. Mary's Avenue and Milton Avenue.
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0: 1060, 1926 South 5th, 1926 South 5th. Showing within a foot. Female talking in the background. Clear call search shows Laylee Patterson, a prior call from Domino's on South 5th Street. The vehicle appeared to be moving southbound on 5th Street.
1: Couple. Yeah. No present. Respect 23 on Taylor.
0: 10-4.

0: Lincoln, 844 Lincoln 916. You can disregard the 1017 call back device. It was accidental.
1: 10-4.
0: Lincoln 966.
2: I was about to hop out. I see your notes. I'll be tonight.
0: 10-4.

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0: 74. Can I get a private ER ticket 30, to 3089 Old Rochester Road for a female unresponsive? And can I get fire started that way as well, please?
2: 3089 Old Jacksonville Road.
0: Standby, we're going to confirm.

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0: One adult female, 2522 West Jefferson, 98. Any mileage, 18.9.
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2: Out to St. John's, one with one and three riders. And are you also able to put the name of the patient on the ticket, please?
3: I will see if PD has it. We do not have it.
2: Thank you.

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0: Have you getting out with a suspicious person on Vine and Yates?
1: Stand for. Would you like another?
0: Olivez.
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0: Walter Frank 29. 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
1: All Academy Ministers 43, Academy Methodine Route 2336, Winter Park Drive for a medical alert alarm.
2: Chatham 120, don't be around for that. They don't have anybody available.

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1: 7-11, Timor. 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
2: 740.
1: Lorraine. Caller's neighbor advising that the back door of the residence open and the dog that belongs there has been running out and down Lawrence, trying to make contact at the front doors and got no answer.

0: Lincoln 740, Lincoln 989, just 43 to 1017. Was able to get the dog back and put him in the house.
1: Yeah,
0: the large dog was not aggressive to them.

0: 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He's messing with his alarm, and he thought it was in practice mode.
1: 10-4.
0: 28 for the ticket.
1: Go ahead.
0: Illinois Environmental. Robert, Sam, Mary, Mary, David. E. Edward over Nora. RSM, MD, E. Edward over in Nora.
2: Sam 534, 10-4.

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1: A water call. I'll get that back to you in 1 second.
0: Lip Peep, 3232 Ginger Creek, 3232 Ginger Creek. Caller's advising there's a silver Jeep Rubicon with a dog in the back that's panting and appears to be in distress.

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1: 518.
0: Intersection Curran and Spalding Orchard Road. Curran and Spalding Orchard Road is going to be to the west of this intersection in the middle of the field. Caller says there's a white car sitting here.
2: 36. To 336 Winter Park. Can cancel out at this time. PD's made contact.
3: Have your officers made contact with the call?
1: 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You got CMED coming to confirm.
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0: 744.
2: That's from the, you're talking.
0: Start for 416 East Main, 416 East Main, 25 with Jared. 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
0: 10-4.
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0: 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Adam 04. Sam 722 is advised in 1079.
1: Yeah.
0: 10-4.
2: 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He was asleep. It's all 10-4.
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0: 2975 South Dirksen, 2975 South Dirksen, home to suites. Be removed subject, caller's employee advising there's a white female, brown hair, a burgundy nightgown that is causing a scene in the lobby that's like removed.
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1: If we're shown clear of out to Homer Dempsey out of Petersburg on a silver 22 Jeep.
0: Can we see if we can find a 88 for that individual?
1: 74.

0: 868.
1: The 388s that we have for him are all department, police departments that he used to work for that he no longer does. I don't have anything. Do you want me to have Menard County get in contact with somebody?
0: Sure.
1: 10-4.

0: 518.
1: 518. You got a 28 when you're ready. Good. Boy, Paul, 91544. Clear valid to Christopher and Leah Hardy, 3417 Embassy in Springfield on a white 2013 Ford utility.
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0: Check 4 in Carpenter, 4 in Carpenter. Caller was a passerby, did not stop, as there was a white female laying on the bench with bluish pants. He felt they needed to be checked on. No specific issues.
1: I know.
0: Lincoln 759, Lincoln 978.
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1: Go for both.
0: McDonald's, 3250 South 6th Street. It'll be on the east side by 6th Street Road. Check on the welfare. Callers advise them that there is a male subject laying in the median between the curve and the bank, just as you pull into McDonald's. He's partially in the driving lane. Is concerned he'll get hit.
1: Both in rounds.

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0: 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Is there a key holder?
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0: 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Caller is going to be neighbor David, 2908. Advising that there's a window open, a garage door open, and an alarm sounding.
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2: 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So Tina Vice, he just pulled up to his residence. Neighbor came outside, started screaming, yelling at him, and threatening him. Both parties are currently separated and back in their houses.
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3: What's the other half?
1: 821 South 25th. 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
4: That's ring valid to Richard Stevens at 23 Chatham Villa on a blue 2017 Mazda.
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4: I have Blake showing valid temporary driver's license out of Chatham. He is showing a suspended void. 29s are going to be clear.
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0: 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You guys good down there? We're secure.
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0: R 17 mentioned a reference to prior arrest. What's our history with him?
1: Our history with Richard?
0: No, 17. Said he was arrested at Casey's.
1: Stand by one second.

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0: The 18 Willow Lane in Dawson, caller Sean Colston advised that Nicole Villains is here and has paperwork that needs service.

0: Lincoln 843, Lincoln 868. 3140 West Isles, 3140 West Isles. Caller's Patty at Noddy's. And there was a white male camel shorts, gray t-shirt involved. Possibly arrived in a black car, came into the bathroom, came in, used the bathroom, and it was pacing inside the business, now doing the same in the parking lot. Would like him checked.
1: 8-4-0.
0: Been around.

0: Adam 122, Primer 6.
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0: St. Joe's Catholic Church, Alpha Walker.
2: Denver.
1: 2525, Taylor, caller was Jacqueline. She was in the 1016 with somebody there. They were in the background telling her to leave there, and she's telling them that they can't make her.
3: In route.
0: Johnny's in route.

0: A13.
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0: 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Just 43. I gave her a 59 to the one at Carpenter and Rutledge a little bit ago. We ended up rerouting.

surgery. 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
1: Ten four. Seven, I copy. 10-4.

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1: SG-118. You start 4-18-26, Stevenson at Daisy Lucky Slots. Have an alarm coming in showing gaming area and front door alarm. I'll get you another unit.
0: Yep.
2: And Rob, do we have call history?
1: Last one came in 15 days ago. They had multiple alarms that time. Key holder actually got there before any of the sheriff's office arrived and cleared it and canceled everybody.
2: And we're out. I'll advise them if there's someone closer.
0: 19, mine can wait. Can't pull her, I'll grab it.
1: Copy that, 118.
2: 18, copy, thank you, 19.

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0: Well, off here, can you start for 608 East Mary? It's going to be for a check on the welfare. 1017 states they've not seen their elderly neighbor in a few days. They're not answering the door. 1017 is going to be standing by outside the residence.
1: Chad, I want to run out.
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0: things start for 509 Gatlinburg, 17 by. She has two dogs that were outside wandering. She would like to see if they have chips in them.
1: Yeah, being around.

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Hey, tell me to take it to quarters and send the fire department for an employee in a seizure.

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1: 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Caller's Colton, 11-year-old, stating that his mother, Ashley, is in 1016 with a time in Towns. There was also one last night that was physical. They are, the caller is going to be waiting outside. They're still inside.
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0: ALS intercept for hypotension and my patient being white.
1: Copy. It looks like the closest one is going to be out of your quarters.
0: Hopefully fine. I'm cool with intercepting with them down there.
1: Tower.

0: Is she 118? Is she 518 disturbance?
1: 518.
0: SG 118, SG 518, both units 1129 North Daniel, 1129 North Daniel, 1017 is a Kristen. She states that Corey Roberts is here trying to kick the caller out of the residence.
2: Signal full.
3: 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Callers in 10.
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0: 7551.
4: 200 block of South Sherman Boulevard. Blue minivan, Chrysler. 28 is going to be out of Wisconsin. It's going to be Adam Young, 1792.

868-843. We got another caller who's saying possibly number 5. Call history is possibly going to be number 8.

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2: Yeah, they're coming to you. Lincoln 990. They
0: can
2: come at any time.
0: We're ready.
1: 994 is out, 1500 West Enos. They're asking for an additional unit there. 894 is also still in our out.
0: Interrupt.

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1: Are you able to see that paperwork in the computer at all?
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3: 10-4, do you want them 10-18?
2: Negative, not at this time.
3: 10-4.
1: Just 43. Last time I was out, he did show me his hard copy of it. However, it hadn't gone through records yet. I'm not finding a copy here at post.
4: Check the return basket for that one.
0: Yeah, I see it in here. Issued 617 of 26.
4: Good.
5: 13, CMed.
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8: 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She's not feeling well. 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
3: 10-4.

Engine 1, Truck 1, and Battalion 1, respond to automatic fire alarm at 120 North 11th Street. Cross streets are East Jefferson Street and South 11th Street, East Washington Street.

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Westchester and Concord, Blue Kia, Edward Paul, 61390, clear, valid to a Charlie Newman, 2019 Lee Street, on a blue 25 Kia, ran a stop sign, last seen headed westbound, any unit come in contact. Make your own case, 1036, 1132.

0: 9-1-1. 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
0: Negative. We're working on that.

0: 1, you can cancel. We got it. Truck 1, you want to maybe bring up a ladder and look up there in the attic?
1: And 12 from control.
2: Go for 12.
1: Are you needing PD out there?
2: Negative.
1: Copy.
2: Engine 1 from truck 1, you just want a step ladder?
3: 115, good.
0: Yeah, that'll work.
3: Can you try to locate a number for a Tracy Enlow, possibly a relative out of maybe Missouri that he commonly goes and stays with, but his vehicle is here and has not moved in several days?
1: Tower.

0: Engine one, truck one. We're on that south side on the second floor. Where are you at?
1: I'm going to be on the second floor on the west side, separated by that one-story area. We're going to search this west side, make sure that there's nothing on this attic portion, and then we'll have to get over there into that other eastern side.

Truck 1, engine 1. Good. Just be advised, we got a scuttle over here that we're going to take a look at. It's in the center office, if you guys have office set up over there. Copy, we're in that hallway. Where's Lockout of the charger here on? Copy.

0: No, the 11's out at Memorial.
1: 10-4.
2: Engine 1 truck 1, we got people that are coming in right now. Copy.

call the alarm company and have somebody respond. That's on file. That might have better access to the alarm panel. We do not have a proper key.

0: 43.
1: The 13, that back here, please.
0: Or for the same subject?
1: 10-4.
0: 10-4.

0: 13, see what.
1: 13.
0: He's asking if you can come back up there for the same patient.
1: For that, we'll turn around.

0: 115. I was not able to make entry through a window. He's not inside, but could you do a favor and check the Cater Memorial, see if he's possibly there?
1: For that, and I just got off the phone with Arcadia, Oklahoma, which is where we believe Tracy lives now, and they are seeing if they've got an 88 for her as well.
2: Well, they didn't have any watch getting a hold of anybody with the business.
0: Turn that his car's here, and usually when he leaves or goes anywhere, he notifies the neighbor or leaves a note. He didn't do so.
1: Copy that.
3: Copy that. Thank you. No fire here. We're just trying to find the main panel, get everything reset.
2: Copy.
4: Hey, 43.
1: Hey, 43.
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1: They're at convert another unit, 3 candlelight, number 5.
4: One of our ghost orders is on the floor. She's, I think, having a panic attack. Where is it?
1: 10-4.
3: Control truck 1, will you check the status of this alarm?
1: Lincoln 989, Lincoln 978.
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1: Cater Memorial is negative as well. 1257.
5: Andor.
1: Callers are Ryan Roberts. He's a protected party.
2: That's a good report.
1: Lira. 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There's an active served order protection against her.
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2: 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We'll be en route to pull. Cancel the beat. Cancel out the beat. Excuse me.
1: Ten four 984. You can disregard.
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4: 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She's conscious and breathing.
1: Copy that. We'll be on the way.

Can you put me on an animal problem at Washington Park, helping near the ice shack?

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0: Are you at the station? There's a subject to the area. It's going to be of approximately the area of South 6th Street, Frontage Road East, and East Hochester Road. It's southeast of this intersection. We received a open line 911 call in a patch of land that is county jurisdiction. Nope, answer on callback.
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1: 18, I can grab that. Thanks, I 18.
0: Male subject calling in again. This would be the third call since the initial disturbance that was there last night at 0440-ish. Today.
1: 119.
0: There's a dead lady in the house and then hung up when he was calling.
1: Just 43. I had one not too long ago right in that same area. There's a pond there, but nothing around it. I'm not sure if it's the same 88 or not.
0: En route.
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0: 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Can you 25 the jail? 843 need a female for a search?
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0: 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You'll need to do a short form. Do you want a separate ticket for that with all the info?
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0: 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I'll fill out that short form.
1: 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If you can just let us know. I believe the Lawrence address is the only address and what time you serve it.
0: 10-4.

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1: 19 and 15,
0: both units. They gave us 4954 Ridgely. It's not coming up as a valid address. We're still trying to confirm some things. Caller states that the grandma is here causing a disturbance. Grandma is a Debbie Mohan.
1: Thanks, sir.
2: Signal 12, head St. John, signal 2.
0: It's not a valid address, but we have extensive call history there with disturbances and medical, so it looks like it's going to be a good one.
1: 10-4.

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1: We have animal control on the line. Can we put them out to you?
0: Yes, please.
1: Over.

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0: 6 to Nash, 6 to Nash, 1050 PD only, red Silverado, black Volvo.
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0: A40, 10-4, 740, you can disregard.

0: 19 from 15, you'll have to come in off 72. Looks like the bridge is out here on Ridgely, coming from North Grant.
1: 90, Carver.
0: Therefore.
1: There was a passerby, said there's a black male in unknown clothing laying on the sidewalk.
2: 764, traffic stop.
1: Go ahead.
2: Block, South 2nd, an Ohio Flave, Frank Lincoln, Adam Charles, Henry 1, on a blue Buick.

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3: Standing.
2: Timber.
1: 978, stack that back to us. We'll be clearing shortly.
0: 978-10-4, 759, you can disregard.
1: 10-4, thank you.

0: Análise. Nine, 90. He's 10-4, just taking a nap. 10-4.
1: Do you still have them on the line?
0: That's negative.
2: You want me to give him a call to figure out which place it is?
1: If you would.

0: 10-4. Both our mapping and Google Maps has those listed as the 1400 block of Camp Butler. We don't have the 4954 listed as an address. I did see it on maps that one of the mailboxes listed as that. And Google has put that address on top of that little garage that's in front of the big house.
1: Garage in front of the big house that faces which direction?
0: You're right on the corner there at Ridgely and Camp Butler. If you pull up in the driveway, you might not be able to even see it from the road. And their phone's not accepting incoming calls, surprisingly.

0: we've got her back on the phone. She's supposed to be stepping outside.
1: I got him. 115, it's the last driveway to your right once you get to the last house here.
2: Campbell.

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1: Nora 4.
0: Over Enos Park. We got a report of a male and a female in a 1016. It's a black female, black ponytail, all black clothing, black male, unknown description. He was threatening to hurt the female. The female is now last seen going towards North Grand, I believe on 8th Street, and the unknown where the male is. They just like us 1060. Check on her welfare.
1: And four in route.
2: Are we supposed to be staged for this?
3: No, they're separated. Both parties are there at the residence, but they're separated.
0: Okay. And 759, Lincoln 989.
4: Lincoln 759.
1: Hang on.
0: Both units start for 229 East Jefferson, Isringhausen, north back shop motion, burglar alarm.
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0: 978. For Alex Purse out to you.
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0: Lincoln 813, Lincoln 987.
2: It was for
1: 187.
0: Holding server 2171 South Martin Luther King and a half. 2171 South Martin Luther King and a half. We're not getting a possible stabbing, possibly in the leg. Caller said they were watching this on FaceTime. A Kaylin Angler in a 1016 with a Candace Owen inside this residence.
2: In and
1: out. Before I'm out.
2: 966, I'll be around.
0: 966, 10-4. Sam 534, do you copy?
3: Good for possible stabbing.
0: 10-4. Animal 4, do you copy?
4: I copy.

0: it's around 2171 South Martin Luther King. We do have the victim on the phone. We're trying to get further out of her, but believe the suspect is going to be a... Taylan.
1: Taylan
0: was stabbed. It looks like the suspect...
1: At 2171 South Martin Luther King Jr. Drive, cross streets are East Cornell Avenue and East Ash Street.
0: Is a Caden subject, possible suspect.
2: 966, I'm getting out.
0: 966, M4.
2: 23 Central.
0: 10-4.
3: Simic from 94, do you want a staging or are we clear to approach?
0: Units en route to Isringhausen, you have a Brian Mitchell en route, ETA 5 minutes in a Hyundai truck.

0: Emergency Med. Oh, for 12. Need to respond to 8163 Tolan Road for a leg injury and they're faint.
1: And
2: 966, it's more going to be MLK and Cornell.
3: 10-4, is that where you're at with the suspect or out with the victim?
2: We got just some big 1016 going on right here, trying to figure out who's who. In 72700. One more here in a second. 440-4490, people.
3: 10-4.
0: SG-738.
4: I copied that. I'm en route to Wheeling Park.
1: Copy that. I also have a 911 investigation for you. I'm going to have that one stacked to you. That one's just a...
4: Control suburban for 22 tenant service.
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3: 10-4.
5: And from planes 12.
0: Security can approach.
2: Out of the female to stay on your left side. Conscious alert.
3: Stab wound to the left side, 10-4. Sam 534, Adam 04, copy.
0: Stab wound to the left side.
6: Step one row.
0: Left side.
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2: 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Not about to leave.
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2: 10-4.
3: Copy.
4: That's 534. Do we have anything life-threatening on these injuries?
2: 966.
1: And she's 738. Were you able to get eyes on him?
5: I can see the log jam from the park, but I can't see nobody there, so I'm not sure where they're at.
1: Copy that. He did indicate that he believes that he's right near where the old bridge was off of Lincoln Street.
5: Yeah, 10-4, I can see down there, too, there from the park, but I just can't possibly see them.
4: Out. 642.
1: Off at 20 is going to be Illinois passer play. Adam Boyd, 57550.
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0: Prince Iliopoulos just made contact with the son that is in St. Louis with another family member. He said that Dad will reach out to Mr. Erdl.
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0: 642 drop stop. 642. In front of 2336, 28 is going to be on my passenger plate. Boy Ocean, Sam Sam, Lincoln, 25 on a black Cadillac.
1: Here we go.
0: North Grand, I apologize.
1: 10-4. A43.
2: I'm clear of the jail. I'm going to be getting out with Incubator 4.
3: 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Cross streets are South 15th Street and South 14th Street.

0: 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Would you be able to check the 7 Tranquility Lane while ripping set up on that water rescue?
1: Engine 7, respond to alarm investigation at 405 William Street. 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
0: 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Walgreens, 2140 Peoria Road, 2140 Peoria Road. Caller's Kevin, employee wanting a white male tan shirt that arrived in a tan van trying to sell items in the parking lot removed.
1: Both in route.
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0: 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I'm 1060 for the suspect.
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1: 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Vehicles driving high rate of speed, swerving across lanes of traffic, and rolling coal. 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
0: 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Has some questions for a deputy about somebody trying to scam him over the phone.
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0: 10-4.

0: 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High rate of speed. 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
0: looks like we're getting a ticket for an accident, property damage, right in the area you're at, a plumber in Maine. 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
0: Cut.
2: No injuries. I don't know if the street department or the tow company needs to come out here and just sweep some glass from the turn lane, but I've got the roadway clear now.
3: 10-4. Just let me know if you need me to call them out or if the tow company is going to do it.
2: I'll see if they, either of them want to tow. Both vehicles are drivable.
3: 10-4. I have both of the vehicles back showing valid and clear.
2: Do you have Kevin Glasscock, 478 for unit 1?
4: Or Gold Van.
0: 10-4.
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1: 1608 Pope, 1608 Pope, callers Darlin, not on scene but en route, 5-minute ETA, receiving information that there are several juveniles over at her residence trying to fight with her son.
0: Sure, ain't coming around.
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0: 10-128, do you have Mike VanVac already too?
1: I have the 28 back on that. 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I'm working on the rest of your owner now.

0: Lincoln 894. Server Memorial 701 North First, be in the main lobby, 25 with security. It's going to be for a patient that was battered by another patient. They are separated. Correction, physician that was battered by a patient.
1: Control from Riverton, boat one, be advised the person is back on shore.
0: Yeah. 40.
2: 840. 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

0: Is she 118, 119? I've been trying. 6600 block of South 6th Street, front of Drode East. It's going to be the old lamplighter. Caller states that it's
1: a cold yard. Can we clear off this call? Patient refusal.
0: I'm sorry, at the back of the complex, there's a white female, black shirt, jean shorts, and boots. She is screaming. They say that nobody is around her that she's screaming at. They don't think that she lives there, but we'd like somebody to check on her.
2: Nice, Sarah.
3: 10-4.
4: The last name, Chen, on the registered owner, 205 Wintergreen.
0: And she's 714.
5: Chen, this is showing 426 North Main Street, but I...
0: 714. You start 4 disturbance. It's going to be number 2 Countryside Manor. Samantha's calling in stating that her ex, Jacob Shepherd, is here causing a disturbance, refusing to leave.
5: 10-4, go
0: ahead. SG 609.
5: FEMA 12 is in her house, well, Memorial, 2 with 1.
6: No, you're with a mile
7: 12, 10-4.
0: 14, 10-4, 609, no ticket.
3: Holmes, let me... Caller's advising that there's a black Cadillac that's sitting there on center blocks, concerned for the safety of the kids in the area. If it's south of the intersection, that will be county.
0: 10-4.
8: 8-4, code 38.
3: 9-8-4, go ahead. Go ahead.
8: Singerman passing Hastings, Frank Boy 58921 GMC SUV.
3: 10-4.

0: 20, I've got one for the ticket when you're ready.
1: Go ahead.
0: This is Lira, Lincoln, Ido, Robert, Adam versus Hannah. Henry, Adam, Nora, Nora, Adam, Henry, middle, and Mary. Lira, Hannah, and Mary. Female 3, 25 of 03. Female 03, 25, 2003. She's a passenger in unit 1.

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0: 1129 South 9th, 1129 South 9th. Caller initially called in saying there's a dark-colored vehicle on the lot with the door open, is now called back, saying that there are boots or feet hanging out of the door now. Hasn't checked to see if they're moving or breathing.
1: 4 miles.
2: They're out.
0: And now the caller's advising they just see boots. Not sure if they're attached to anything.

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0: Mineral City, 7 County Units, prepare to copy major engage reckless driving. 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
1: 714, this is a verbal argument. The other party has already left the building, so I'm going to bring him back in to his mother, and we're talking out there.
0: Copy that.

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0: 2917 Fury Road at Countryside Inn, room 39. Caller states that he hears what sounds like somebody battering a dog in that room. And four. SG 118, can you start that way to back him up?
2: 10-4.

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1: 40.
0: Lincoln 840. Sir, for 211 South Durkin, 211 South Durkin, number one, receiving a couple calls. Reference subjects in a 1016. The first one advised black female, black shirt, was beating a vehicle with items. Another caller advises one was breaking out windows, possibly on a silver Ford SUV. The second caller advised it was a total of three subjects.
1: Round, not close. 10-4.

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1: Yes, I'm complete. Returning to quarters. Patients back on shore.
0: I'm going to be on Route 104, just west of Route 4. Illinois passenger King Sam Edward Robert Adam 17, black Suburban, all of us.
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1: Good.
0: 25 back at 6600 South 6th Street, front of Drode East. Daniel Kessler states that the female that's out there is a Sabrina Boyer, and she is threatening to cut his tires.
1: 10-4.
0: SG-101, would you be able to back him up on that?
2: Where am I going?
0: Actually, stand by just a moment there. 518.
1: 18.
0: Would you be able to back up 19 on that 6600 South 6th Street, frontage Road East?
1: 10-4 in route.
0: Copy that. 101, you can just drive.
2: Good night.
0: Again, I'll send you a ticket for a follow-up. It's going to be reference a lost or stolen license plate. The plate that was actually lost or stolen expired in 2020. Taylorville P did send a hit request, tried to confirm with them if it's the 2020 or the current year, 2026.
2: Okay.
3: Go
0: ahead.
3: You can cancel 18. It was room 37. She said the whimpering was probably her. She hurt her knee when she fell. Dog's 10-4.
0: Copy that. 118.
2: 118, copy. We cancel 518. I'll be en route.
0: Copy that. 518.
1: 518, 10-4.

0: 15, I see the additional comment. I'll be back in a minute over there.
1: Copy that.
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1: Call 251 Wabash is going to be at TC Wireless for a panic alarm. Reach out to Moss Security. They believe that may be the old T-Mobile store, which is center court upper level.
0: From earlier. 22, they're pulling up.

0: Engine 13, Battalion 2, and Truck 3, respond to structure fire at 5600 Griffin Drive. Cross streets are Craig Court and Woodside Road.
1: Go ahead. Just 43, your fire department's going to be headed over to, over north of Chatham on a structure fire, 5600 block of Grissom Road for a shed that's partially on fire.
2: All Chatham units, just 43, Chatham fire will be en route to Springfield for mutual aid call.
3: 8109, the address again.
1: It's going to be 5600 Grissom. It's over off of Toronto Road on the west side of the highway.
3: Thank you.
1: SG 609, your fire department is also headed up to that.
4: How big is this shed?
1: Not very. And Springfield Fire's going and Chatham's going.
2: Info? 19 from 18.
5: Go ahead.
2: Where did you last see her?
5: About 100 yards north of the complex here on the front of the road.
2: 10-4.
5: One 19, just 43. I tried to make contact with him as well. He did not come out.
1: Copy that.

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0: 3801 Woodhaven, Ted Babcock resident showing motion 30. Ted is in round, has a 10-minute ETA in Redford.
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0: Is she 6
6: on a tender or a squad?
2: Tell you what, John, this whole side of the station for right now, engine 13 should be getting on scene here momentarily. That is a hydrogen area, so I would say a squad. Auburn, you go ahead and stand by also.
6: Message received.

0: Engine 13 is on scene. We have a small shed, metal shed. It's got fire in it. Looks like it's a small fire. You can slow down responding units, but continue anyways.
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0: Now you're a little off here. Can you search for 2827 Lowell for 911 investigation? It's 911 only cell phone. Sound like pocket tell.
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1: Send me that 1046. 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
0: 10-4.
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3: 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I'm going to be en route to counties, one white female starting mileage 5-8.
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2: 847, 740. The 88 that was used is no longer on scene with the caller, so they're not, or with the operator, so they're not sure.
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1: 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You want to cancel other units, or are you going to keep them coming?
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0: 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We were pulling up on scene when you canceled us. Do you not need us?
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0: 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Good. 3617 North Grand Avenue East, 3617 North Grand Avenue East, lot 152, meet with Hayden.
1: Control
0: for his brother at Tanner Clayton. Is threatening to batter him over speakers being stolen out of Tanner's vehicle that he left at the
1: corner. Said that was in the back. Are you still getting information? This is our address, correct?
2: Yes.
1: It's one verify.
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Cross streets are South Spring Street and South First Street.

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Cross streets are Yates Avenue and Oak Ridge Avenue.

0: Central Aggressive Command. Command's terminated. All units should be clearing. Engine 13, just putting the last circle away. That'll be clearing also.
1: Copy.

0: control from 7. We're outside the Hare Affair. We don't see anybody around. Have we tried this number that's on the NTC?
1: That's affirmative, no answer, and the alarm company got no answer on it either.
0: Copy that. We'll take a look around, but we will clear after that.

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1: Thank you, 957.
0: The white SUV, boy Edward Charles King, Sam Lincoln Tom. It's stopped in the middle of the roadway, been there about an hour. White female in her 20s got out and walked westbound.
1: 957, did you copy?
2: 10-9.
0: Tom.
2: Enter. Yeah, for you clearing out for Fort Payne, I'm 1060 of 814.
1: 10-4-9-5-7, you can assure. 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
2: 10-9.
1: Disregard.
2: Okay. I'm for Renko 38.
1: Go ahead.
2: Six and Keys, going to be on a Porsche Charles Henry 60686.
1: Go ahead.

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0: Just making sure you have CWLP coming out for this.
2: They have been notified.
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3: Route 4 and Spalding Orchard, Edward Mary, 43029. It's going to be on a white Lexus, all of us.

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1: go for both.
0: Server Burger King, 1351 South Dirksen, for remove subject, white female and a black male behind the business. Caller wants them removed from the property, says they're by the employee door.
1: 858, open route.

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0: 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Christina Onnelly is here wanting to speak to an officer saying her manager yelled at her about her shift.
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0: Start for the Click Bar, 411 East Washington for a trespass. There was a black male, 5'10", with a beard and a short afro, lastly wearing black tee and white jogger pants. He was here throwing things on the patio. He's walking away currently. If contact is made, they would like him trespassed and banned, but also like a 17 at the bar.
1: Interrupt.
2: Interrupt.

92, CMed. 50 West Carpenter. 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

0: 93. 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
1: I'm not sure if it needs ALS or BLS, so I sent ALS, so we don't have to do intercepts.
0: We will be available.
1: Copy.

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0: Devereaux Road at Auburn Park Road. Devereaux Road at Auburn Park Road. George David 98141. Say again, George David 98141. 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
1: Sample. Just 43s. They're paging a medical 213 Hud Bud for two children that ran into each other.
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1: Mike, good for a Friday long. Ten four, thank you.
2: .984, am I clear for a Friday long?

0: 4.
1: Lincoln 953, did you have traffic?
2: Yeah, 43, I just looked 17. He said, suspect, they got all their property back. Suspect left on foot, northbound. I'm trying to take 64 head over.
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0: Attention Chatham units, 43 Chatham EMS be responding to Memorial Urgent Care 101 East Palmer Boulevard for an 84-year-old female having a stroke.
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1: Surfer 47 Radcliffe Road for a 1016. It's a male and a female on 1016 over money. Then the line disconnected. Call the first Q3.
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0: 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Server 634, Ricker Road for an animal problem. There's a dog outside for over an hour. I don't know if it has water.
1: Oh. Sangman, overdose.
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1: 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They're going to be paging medical. Appears to be an accidental overdose, stating marijuana was taken. It was recreational, no intent for self harm.
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2: 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We have an open line on 911. They're saying a neighbor just shot someone.
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5: Never. 1504 is en route. Additional City Sangamon County units. Attention, shooting just occurred. 3430 Peoria Road, lot 174, Lincoln 957. Any other unit that can start, advise. We've got a neighbor just shot someone. Female, seeing a female shot, and it's bad. And that the suspect is running now. White male, last seen wearing a white shirt and blue shorts. Correction, that is the victim. Suspect is a Scott, white male, wearing a white shirt and a hat. And unit able to be in route, advise.
2: 9-4 and clear off my current, I'll be in route.
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5: 10-4. Lincoln 967, if you let me know what hospital we'll go to, we'll head to the hospital.
2: And 10 from control. Then we're going to have you stage on this until PD secure. We believe the suspect is possibly still armed, possibly at lot 169 now.
0: Secure. 7-4, be advised, I found a call from a couple months ago of a Scott subject who lives at lot 173. I don't know if that's going to be the correct suspect or not, but it's the correct name.
2: 17 men.
5: Units en route to 3430 Peoria Road, 43. There are two victims.
2: Have you stage, and we're getting reports there's a second, possible second victim now.
0: 755, your suspect is a white male, white shirt, blue shorts, last seen eastbound on foot.
6: Seven copies.
0: And then color hat as well.
6: Yeah,
2: 130. See, you can clear in there.
5: 133.
2: 3430 Road. It's going to be, you're just going to be staging till PD secure, but it's for possibly two subjects been shot.
5: Channel 1 is now closed for units out at 3430 Peoria Road, plot 174. 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
1: Additional units 43. Possible suspect from call history is going to be a Scott Chattel. He was involved in a battery, lives at lot 173.
2: Nine forty-one. 7:33 seconds.
3: Hey, go ahead.
2: Same without being route to that fire call. I have an unlocking kid in my car.
3: Okay.
1: Victim is at lot 169.
2: 759, we got alert for now.
4: He's in North Grand, 20th, it's going to be David Union, 37395, only passenger.
3: Engine 10 from control.
1: Lincoln 941, can CMET approach yet?
3: We have reports of multiple people that have been shot.
5: Hey, stand by.
3: One female shot to the back and to the face.
5: All right, residence is clear. Have them approach 174.
6: Copy, S and 4 on scene. We're just waiting for all clear.
7: They're approaching the scene.
3: Copy, approach 174. PD is advising approach 174.
2: 71, we have...
7: We're all approximately 2 minutes out.
1: Pulse 11
2: is they dipped out of this trailer park.
3: Two subjects here, one shot in the arm, another female down, shot in the back and in the face.
7: 5 second victim lost.
3: And they want you to approach 174 at this time. Approach 174.
2: 174.
3: Could you copy that approach 174?
7: The 169 is a gunshot to the right arm. It's under control.
5: Terminated. We'll be clear with the refusal.
3: 10-4.
1: 814, can CMET approach for him?
6: Control, 1810's en route to firehouse.
5: I just stand by on that for now.
6: The other victim is stable, correct?
1: Unknown.
7: 520, you can disregard. It was a gummy.
5: Okay, well, let's just confirm our guy. 10-4 tonight.
6: Control engine 3.
3: 3 engine, go ahead.
1: CMET's en route to 174 already.
6: We just clear a call up here. Just your second street. You don't need anybody else over there with 4 and 10.
7: That guy, let's get a sound check on him. Channel 1 closed.
3: Let me ask
7: 7551, I'm shooting 3430 PRA.
2: Surround the lot that he comes back to. 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
5: 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Do we, the female 174 has one entry wound to the back left shoulder, possibly a head wound as well.
3: Engine 10, your radio is breaking up. 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
8: 97. I got a 28 for the Scott subject.
5: Do we just have two patients?
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1: 23677.
9: Copy that, control. This is
8: Robert,
9: 4.
8: 23677.
9: Man, need another engine here. Make sure we got ambulances. And put one on standby just in case we have a crate.
3: 941-43.
1: Good.
5: It looks like he was shooting on the west side.
9: As long as
5: we
9: got two coming, that's all
5: we
9: need. For now, until we make sure we got enough patients, I need a third.
1: 10-4.
9: Just in case.
3: Copy. We've got engine 3 started that way. Just be advised, 2 and engine 10, both radios are cutting in and out real bad right now.
9: 8-5-9, you get a chance. CMET at the 169.
5: Patient,
9: I'm going to be able to go. I'm going to check on the second patient right now.
3: Copy. We've got 3 Frank 92, Keller Plant and Peoria now. They're going to be there momentarily.
8: Left hit flock at 324, headed northbound at Peoria and Dirksen.
1: 10-4.
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0: 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I don't know the exact number. 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

0: This is 4th Cabin. We got the second ammo rolling up for you right now.
1: Okay, 4 is swimming.
2: 4. 4 is on scene. Wait, 11, same traffic.
3: 213, I'm 23. Do they have a perimeter set or do they have a canine in route?
4: They're working on canine, no perimeter yet.
0: Controls for Riverfront, squad 2 in service now.
3: Yep.
5: 9 to 941.
4: 201 will be out of the shooting. So.
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7: Engine 4, go ahead.
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7: Traffic
0: for
7: 3. Engine 4 is advising you to cancel at this time.
6: Approximately 2 months ago. Can we try and see if his address registers just east of this trailer?
8: 10-4, he's registered to 173.
6: 10-4, we have anybody that's on the perimeter that can try and make contact if anybody's at the trailer.
8: Has anybody checked lot 173?
7: Andy Riverton unit responding, can cancel out at this time, according to BD.
5: 85, I'll go there.
8: 10-4.
2: 1423 on that trailer.
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2: Control 1806 is in route.
5: 859, we got an officer riding with the basement hospital, correct, from the first trailer?
8: Nobody has advised that yet.

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1: If anyone's running in the 5225
0: North Park Avenue, cross streets are Orchard Avenue and Mosman Avenue.
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2: Control from 3, we can take that call on Park as well.
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3: Ten 4, it's got a glare, looks like blinds, I can't see through it.

Control, Mechanicsburg, Squad 1806. Report for ALS unit coming out here if you have a moment. Six-eight-year-old male, conscious alert, was outside mowing, had a sinkhole episode initially, unresponsive to us. Blood pressure 200 over 110, 200 or 100. Threw a line in him. Have ceiling going right now. He's now conscious alert, orient times 3. Blood pressure 157, just about over 80. 157 over 80. Pulse of 100. Would like to go to Memorial. 100.

Engine Unit 43. Suspect was last seen on Flock, Peoria, and Dirksen, headed northbound at 1524.

0: and tell me what I've been listening. Have you been able to get an ATO air for that vehicle? And then if also, if you guys could probably check, call a history, see if we have any other addresses associated with him that we could start checking.
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0: 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I'm not sure if they said, but where is the second victim going?
1: St. John's.
0: Simple, thank you.
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2: You can go ahead and open it.
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3: 211-217. 2636 Price, 17 saying Isaiah Wyatt battered the 17, also saying that he threatened the 17 with a 1032, did not see one, just threatened with one.
2: 17 and
0: around.

0: 217, 211, 43. She actually did see a 1032. He had a 1032.
1: 317, copy.
2: 669, you can throw me on that so they're secure.

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1: 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Operator, operator, operator, operator.
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1: 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I'll be en route to the Price District.

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0: I see that alternate address for West County, 22690 to start up there.

0: 894 from 701.
1: Spencer. 213, it's the 7th line from the top of the address there. I'm checking with City. Tab 426 does have a drone that we can check for any vehicles if needed.
2: No window on the south side. Nothing past this door or steps here, and there's one on the other side just past the little shed thing.
0: Tab 4, thank you. You can retreat back to left there.
1: If you two would like to start that way, City does want that address checked. You give either 202 or 201 at 21 and let them know. 201, 21.
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0: 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I see it.
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1: I can advise for now. Did the 17 say if the suspect had left yet or not?
0: She did not indicate.
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0: Salinas, Puerto Coffee, attempt to locate, stop and hold for a shooting. Salinas, Puerto Coffee, attempt to locate, stop and hold for a shooting. 3430 Peoria, lot 174, suspect is a Scott C. Charles Shadle, 9173, white male, 6 foot, 245, brown and brown, last seen wearing a white shirt and black shorts, last seen driving a black or red Jeep Cherokee, 28 of R. Robert, 237677, last seen northbound on Flock at I-55 and Business 55 in Sherman, and unit locating stop and hold for a shooting,
1: 636-1555. 669-43. Go ahead.
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3: Suspect left in a 2012 Buick LaCrosse, supposedly registered to our owner. It's going to be white in color, unknown where he's going, unknown direction.
0: 10-4, registered to Nicole.
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0: 609, no traffic. 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
0: 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It's going to be on a black Ford Elvis.
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3: 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It should be Z car, but I might be able to go to it. 7-4, 7-1, second. 520, go ahead.
4: David Henry, 59235. 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
3: 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It's now gone, but the caller wants

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1: 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Nicole Johnson, 3117 Butler, C. Charles on a maroon 08 Chevy sedan.
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1: I don't think the 28 is going to be a match reference. 793 is welfare check, but can you give that to me? I've got a vehicle and a plate somewhat matching.
2: Adam Sam William, 2849, Wisconsin.
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3: 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You could just put on a check and welfare for state police. Just
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2: 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Do we know if it left north or southbound?
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5: North 13.
0: We'll get you another star for Comer Cox, 301 South Martin Luther King for a 1016. Female is saying that a male is trying to fight her. He's a black male with a black shirt and gray pants.
5: Ralph.
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6: 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In regards to...
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6: status. 11. I'm going to be stopping the vehicle here at Wabash.
9: 11. 13 for 26. I think my phone's on your squad.
4: 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I don't think we need PD either.
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0: That suspect's got call history in Cantrell. I believe they sent some county units up to that address. 311 Holland.
2: Traffic.
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0: 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It's going to be on a white Dodge, all of us.
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0: put us on a follow-up reference. My call from last night is going to be 26-178, referencing the aggravated battery.
1: What address do you want to use?
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0: Will you let the city know this address is negative?
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2: Sam 701, just 43, the Cantrell address is negative.
0: Hello again.
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1: Any more what?

0: a 13 you can disregard.
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2: Could you check local, see if there's any phone numbers associated with 2639 Price Street? They got several cameras outside that look like they would pick the sentinel up.

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0: 5, 22nd.
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0: I believe I've got numbers for both of the residents.
2: Four, we knocked on the door, nobody answered. 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
3: Lincoln 885.
1: 885.
3: Sorry for 153 East Lakeshore Drive for a 1050 unknown. It's an iPhone crash notification is shown within 25 feet from here.
1: 885 and out.
4: I don't know if I make me primary.
3: 10-4.
1: Lincoln 957 from 759. What's your 20?
0: Five 20. I'm transferring them out.
1: 10-4. Thank you.
3: Lincoln 957.
5: Six, six, nine.
0: Go ahead.
5: I'll be 1060 for this vehicle.
0: Time.
3: Lincoln 957.

0: 726, suspicious person.
1: I think it's 759.
0: Next would be more of a 1037, Surfer 1633 North Dirksen, Wild Thrift, silver BMW in the lot, caller's an employee, would like it checked.
2: 10-4 in the room. Hey, 59, I talked to him a minute ago. He's reviewing camera footage somewhere. He probably doesn't have radio service.
1: 759,
2: did you copy? 26, I'm in route, but I'm coming from Cantrell. Will you see it from Grandview? We'll assist.
0: 746, 44, same.
2: 644 in route.

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3: 941.
4: 43, got a hold of ISP. It last hit Stuttle Road, northbound I-55 at 3:49 p.m. Also, let's send someone to 173 Duncan Farm Drive in Springfield. That is a common address where the vehicle has been parked at several times recently.
3: What was the cross with 55?
4: I just put a narrative on the ticket.
3: 10-4, thank you.

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1: Lincoln 941.
0: Go ahead.
1: Just 43, that 173, Duncan Farm. Duncan Farm's the road that you guys are on for that. That's just the name of the road in that mobile home park.
0: Ah, 10-4.

0: Lincoln 993.
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0: Server 904, South College, Department B, Boy for Deceptive Practices, meeting with Brandon Marcure. Wants to report someone in Arizona using his name to take a loan out.
1: Step 4, en route.

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1: 10-4.
0: Okay, 10-7-8.
1: Go ahead. Data 778.
0: Can you guys put me on my shooting, please?
1: 10-4.

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1: 520, I'll take that.
2: Units covering 213, go ahead.
0: Cancel 26, I'm Dirksen at Sagan.
2: 10-4, 26, you can disregard.
3: Lincoln 847. Cronin Drive.
2: 520, go ahead.
3: Is in the area, and she noticed a suspicious male earlier with a white van. Has pictures of both. Wants to talk to an officer.
4: Yes. 24, you can send him that Southtown. Calling 7 radio issues.
2: 7-4.

0: Thank you for using the
1: 213. 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
0: in for me? Can you call in for me?
1: They're still on scene.
0: Nine nine three.
1: Can you show me 23?
0: Never.

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0: Stewart issue.
2: Car was still there. Some kind of lights were flashing on it.
0: Ten four.

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1: So, clear check for subject down.
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3: 22420.
1: Go.
3: Charles Charles 84543.
1: South. It's going to be expired Matthew and Merrill Turner, 3105 Rutgers, Springfield, on a black 18 Nissan sedan.
3: 10-4.
1: Intentional units, prepare to copy, attempt to locate subject wanted, stop and hold investigation of domestic battery, occurred 2628 Price, Springfield. All units, attempt to locate subject wanted, stop and hold investigation, domestic battery, occurred 2628 Price in Springfield. Subject is Isaiah Q Queen White, 11-2 of 84. Isaiah Q Queen White, 11-2 84. 59180 black and brown, 59180 black and brown, wearing a white shirt, blue jeans, hair was in dreads. Left unknown direction from the address, possibly in a white 2012 Buick LaCrosse, George Edward 16610. That 28 is valid, Nicole Johnson, 3117 Butler, on a white 2012 Buick sedan. Any unit having contact, stop and hold investigation, authority SG 211, same and kind of clear. 44.
3: I'm going to have multiple vehicles.
4: 10-4.
1: Two 17 LP, sir.
3: Go ahead.
1: 17037 Pines, number 9 on a Tennille Campbell.
4: Go ahead.
5: Contempt failure units, firework.
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Sentinel units, pretty copy. Attempt to locate missing juvenile. Sentinel units, pretty copy. Attempt to locate missing juvenile. 115 Delta Dawn. 115 Delta Dawn. It's a Tyson J. John White Berry, white male, 7/13/2011, 6'1", 145, brown and brown. Missing from 115 Delta Dawn, Springfield, Illinois. Last seen driving a silver SUV in an unknown direction. Any unit locating missing juvenile, 40 Lincoln 787, 1036, 1647.

0: 92 to C-Med. We're going to be in the area. We're unable to locate at this time. We're going to be in the area for a minute.
1: Arch Elevator, Barrington Drive. 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

0: We talked to the gentleman laying on the side. 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He said he's fine, just resting.
1: Copy. 82's been out with a subject laying on the ground. Says he's just resting. You can cancel.
2: Copy that.

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0: Just got a call from Nicole. Isaiah's back in the residence.
1: Get
0: on. 7-4. 217, will you reroute to that?
1: Close. Cancel her. I'll back him up.
0: 10-4-17, I'll put you back from your previous.
2: 10-4, thank you.
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0: Yeah. 10-4.
2: Lincoln 958, Lincoln 858.
4: Good.
2: Melrose, check on the welfare of an Ebony Lincoln Whirling, 822-95. Lives here with her 2-year-old child. Call her his mom and thinks that she sounds like she's on drugs and wants them checked on.
4: Yeah. Hey, if I've interrupted.

0: 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He's inside and has locked himself in.
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2: 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I'm 23.
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0: 43, we got a call from a witness, possibly a resident of another lot, said that in front of lot 32 there's a black PT Cruiser occupied times 3. Thinks it's possibly the suspect in front of a vacant trailer.
1: 2-11-23. Anybody that can come up here and please check it out.
0: Nine 5-7, are you also holding the scene?
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0: Lincoln 958. Star for 2066 Bradley, 2066 Bradley, Apartment E, Edward, Pretrial Services. Just wanted to check on Shakira Patterson. Why is that DeMarco Ovington's monitor is low on batteries? And they're just wanting her to know.
1: Yeah.

0: 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Go ahead. We're going to be code 30 with 1. 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
0: 2206 Augusta, 2206 Augusta Drive. It's a cell phone that calls 911, 35 P's and we're open line.
2: SG687. Go ahead. Start acknowledge 25656.
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1: Stratford Dawson 317 Lewis. Loud fireworks to the east.
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3: Negative, I cleared there, but you can see me on this call.
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0: Yeah, did that caller happen to say which side of the road this person's on?
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0: 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Fireworks last seen in the area of 317 Lewis Street in Dawson. Sending kind of clear, 1713.
3: Same, a 505 traffic stop.
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3: 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People are truck plate 98, Boy, Lincoln John. That's going to be on a blue GMC Sierra Levis.
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1: 11.
0: We start back, 2628 Price. Now Isaiah wants to meet, saying the cold
1: engine
0: job,
1: five.
0: Breaking windows up.
2: Engine 5.
1: Yeah, we've been around the area. We're not finding any fire, but we came across a gentleman that's having some breathing difficulty here at the southwest corner in the County Markets parking lot. We're treating him now. Would you go ahead and start me an ambulance over this direction? Signal 2 is fine.
0: I'll be around as well.
2: Copy.
0: So.
2: Easy, man. South Grand and Durson. Engine 5 is in the area checking for a small fire, and they came across somebody that's having difficulty breathing. They're going to be in the County Market parking lot up near the stoplights.
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0: Start for 1115 South 13, 1115 South 13, 25 with Sparkle. Wants to talk about a Clark subject that drove by over 20 minutes ago in a white Kia unknown 28. Going northbound with a 1032.
1: Jim, one row.
2: North 13.
0: North 13.
2: I'll be out of North 4.
0: Denver.

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1: Good.
0: Star 4, 1000 South 19. 1000 South 19 is going to be for a burg alarm at the Greater All Nation Tabernacle. It's going to be the
1: SG-687.
0: Over at 1000 South 19. Thank you.
2: Seven, 23. Seeing that 12 in route to Memorial 21.

0: 8-5-9, that Kia just walked in Old Campground, southbound.
1: Yeah, we checked this gentleman out. Vital signs are all good. He's elected not to go to the hospital. You can cancel the ambulance.
2: Copy.
0: I can't read the model. It was southbound at Little Campground.

0: 259.
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1: 10-9. Put me on 8-5 the intersection, please.
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7: Route 104 just west of Waverly Road, in between Waverly Road and the county line. George Adam Idenora 44. It's going to be on a gray Buick all of ice.
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8: But I guess the vehicle is going to be occupied multiple times. Black male, wearing all black, never saw a firearm, but they got out of the car and kind of ran towards him and jumped back into the vehicle.
3: 964.
1: 964.
3: I'm flipping around with vehicles over here at South Grand MLK. It's going eastbound.
1: 10-4. A-5-9, did you copy?
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1: 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We'll be en route.

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0: 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Check on the well.
2: 644.
1: Can we transfer a citizen out to you?
0: Issues and that she's not safe.
2: We're going to send myself.
1: Time for.
3: You're out. Do we have a last name?
0: Hi, baby. I'm trying to find it.
3: For if Taylor's from out of state, it might be related to my check on welfare on Melrose earlier. Heaven, he doesn't reside there.
0: 10-4. Any unit trying to get a hold of Jared Washko at Goals, advise.
2: 964, that's me.
0: Can we transfer him out to you?

0: 10-6, can you go ahead and start fire?
1: Six, I'm sorry, what do you need fire for?
2: Lincoln 958. Gonna be an ebony whirling.
0: The mechanism.
3: Yeah, for us, same subject they wanted us to check on earlier, but we couldn't locate her earlier.
2: 10-4.
1: If you're not able to handle it, I can send ALS, you can cancel.
0: Roger, now then.
1: 4.

0: Attention all units, protocol attempt to locate reckless driving. Attention all units, protocol attempt to locate reckless driving. 1115 South 13th, 1115 South 13th. White Kia, unknown 28, speeding by the house. No weapons were seen. Caller says they are acting like they're going to shoot. Any unit locating, make your own case, reckless driving, 736, 1802.
1: Flight plan.
2: Go ahead.
1: Can you stack my current back to me? I'll get you a dispo on it in a minute. I just got flagged down at Ford Buncourt, reference criminal damage.
2: Oh,

0: 2028. Go ahead. Edward Sam, 77400.
1: Sam. Five 20 expired. Annette Barnett, correction, Annette Barrett

0: in here. She's altered.
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1: Start down intercept with 3 Frank 6, 4808, Eagles Landing for altered level of consciousness.
3: Engine 9, come to assist us at 52 Robin Hood Lane, Street 4, Churchill Road.

Yeah, 967. 967. Surfer Sangamon Towers, 424 North 4th, apartment 1403 for a missing person. Meeting with Alinda Johnson, says her 18-year-old granddaughter, who's ward of the state, left the premises 30 minutes ago.

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0: 142. 225 on Plummer in front of Memorial Urgent Care, 100 block of East Plummer in front of Urgent Care for a 1050 PD only. It's going to be a dark gray Ford F-550 dump truck still blocking the right lane versus a gray Nissan Rogue that has pulled into the Urgent Care parking lot.
1: En route.

0: C-Maxwell. 140, we're 23.
1: 12.
0: 958. Do you want us to just go to scene?
2: Server 1115 South.
3: 12 from 6. Go ahead and just come straight to
2: 25 with 17 on this reckless driving with a white Kia speeding by that I thought was going to shoot up the house.
1: Well, did you copy that?
0: Perfect.
4: I'm just rolling this. Just stick that to me. I'll be in right after this.
2: 10-4-9-5-8, you can just run.
1: 26 segment, checking the welfare.
0: Go ahead.
1: 160, 229 Milton, 229 Milton. You referenced a black car that drove by with a female occupant yelling for help. 28 was George Charles, 414-8228. No record. It was last seen eastbound.
0: 1060. Well, what's your ETA?
5: Dispatch, I'm not sure if I have a 04 is still on.
6: 742-38.
1: They're at Veterans and Wabash now.
6: Eastman, Illinois passenger Frank Queen, 59874 on a silver Nissan sedan.
0: Okay, move. Meet up coming down Veterans.
1: Well, do you copy that?
7: That's negative, Mike. We couldn't copy him with the siren in the background.
1: They're going to head north to you on Veterans now.
7: We can just meet in the Myers area.
1: 10-4-6, pull into Myers. We'll meet you there.

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0: 4001 Sandhill, lot 100. The vacate for Jamon Antoine.
1: 13 en route to the red states.
2: 26 en route closed.
0: What was that name? Jamon Antoine.

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1: 318. I'm getting ready to come over the overpass on Clear Lake.
2: Server 913, Helene Street for fire.
1: 505 traffic now. 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
3: Shadow 140, got a 28 for unit 1 when you're ready.
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3: Edward Robert, 58706. Edward Robert, 58706, on a gray Nissan SUV.
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2: 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I saw it at the fireworks. I changed it on this foot.

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0: 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White car versus white car has got some lane blockage as well.
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0: Engine 1, respond to alarm investigation at 1210 East Washington Street, cross streets are South 12th Street, North 12th Street and South 13th Street, North 13th Street.
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1: 948-43.
2: Go ahead.
1: He's conscious, doesn't seem alert. Highly 1056. Probably need an ambulance to get out here, check him out, see if he's having a heat stroke or anything, but for the most part, he's just really drunk.
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0: Go ahead and send me that Colby call, and if you would, just confirm the OP's already been served.
1: Sangamon. 609, Sangamon disturbed.
0: Good.
1: He's from Long Event, 312 West Jackson. Be a gray truck in the lot, occupied two white females and a physical 1016. Intelligent one.

0: It's just the single caller on this, no alarm company, correct?
1: Correct.
0: Yeah, we went through, since it's all normal, talk to security, there's been no alarms going off. We're going to do a lap around the building, it won't be available.
1: I'm copy.

0: 202 same.
1: Good.
0: Not served.
1: Yeah, somebody's coming back. Let's grab that.
2: Engine 9, respond to alarm investigation at 230 Valerie Road. Cross streets are Cherry Road and Huntley Road.
1: I'm out with her.
0: Simple.
3: 520, can you change this to a patrol investigation? And I'll dispose for you. Post and grab that OP.
0: Ten 417, you can disregard.
4: 10 417.

0: 9 from control. Alarm company says no fire. It was the heat in the garage that set it off.
1: Sounds good. Do they need us to go investigate it all?
0: That's your discretion.
1: We're going to go back in quarters.
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3: 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Black male, last seen wearing a white shirt, jumped the fence in the back of the residence.
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3: 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So he's now sitting on 17th's front porch.
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0: Sentinel units, per to copy, attempt to locate reckless driving. 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The 2 motorcycles, unknown description, unknown 28, last seen eastbound on the trail. They were last seen by the tunnel, driving on the trail. And unit located, make your own case, reckless driving, 1036, 1837.
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1: Attention all units. Prepare to copy attempt to locate possible fireworks. Make your own case. All units, attempt to locate fireworks. Make your own case. 317 Lewis and Dawson. Possible fireworks. Same kind of clear. 1839.
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0: You send me wide track, all of us.
1: 10-4. Did you copy that the other party is over on MacArthur?

Give me a 13. Mid, can we have a ticket for 2724 South Glenwood for abdominal pain?

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1: Go ahead.
0: Just to clarify, Robert is the one at Y-Track, and he's the one that wants the report?
1: Robert is at Y-Track. He would like a report, and Christiana is at 2715 South MacArthur. She is also saying she wants a report.
0: Copy.

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0: Two rounds, 16, or I'm sorry, 12, 36, east door.
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2: 733 disregard, I missed which agency it was. 742 segment.
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2: They are paging a medical 6540 Mechanicsburg Road, a 91-year-old Alzheimer's patient possibly having a stroke.
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0: 7-Eleven.
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0: Clear for long.
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0: Yeah, thank you.